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0: Yes. Y'all, listen, make sure you follow our family that listens to the Nightly Spirit. We got something in common. We're on the Nightly Spirit. You know, we listen to each other. And write it down. Write it down. Holler at them when you get to your city. You just never know who's listening. I'm going to take a couple more calls. 1-877-345-7747. Now lock it in your phone and holler at your girl. Coming up, I got your calls on the Nightly Spirit.

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0: Your girl, Charlene, shout out your business. Hi, what's your name? Where are you calling from?
1: My name is Gwendolyn White. I'm calling from Hopewell, Virginia. And my business name is Gwen's Clergy Wear. It's an all-female clergy attire business. We actually make women clergy shirts. They're made of lace with lining. They come in black and white. We also make female clergy collars. Our collars are embellished with pearls, rhinestones, and lace. We have Facebook, and again, it's Gwen's Clergy Wear. Blessings to you.
0: I love getting up in your business. I do. I love it because you know what? We got to have each other, especially in times like these. We got to support each other, and I just hope that you all are faithful to write down, you know, these Instagram pages, these social media pages, so that we can look our family up and support. All right, I got a selfie session for you. It's your girl, Darlene, on the Nightly Spirit. Hey.

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1: Listen, family, if you have a dream or a vision or a business idea inside of you, I just want to encourage you, don't sit on it, because God didn't give you that vision for nothing. Every major brand, every empire, every successful entrepreneur that you see today started with an idea just like you. But here is the key. Faith without works is dead. Now, that means you're going to have to step out. You got to believe in yourself. You got to put in the work. You've got to work like it depends on you. Pray like it depends on God. And you might be small now and taking small steps, but that leads to big wins. And don't be afraid to promote yourself. You are your biggest billboard. So whether you're just starting or already in the game, I just want to say, keep going tonight. Keep building, keep believing, and keep trusting that the work you're doing is going to pay off. Most importantly, don't be afraid to put yourself out there, okay? Because somebody out here needs what you have. Be encouraged, family, on the Nightly Spirit.

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14: Family, it is the nightly spirit. My brother is in the building, and y'all know that I always keep it real with my brother. It's Todd Delaney. Hi, Todd.
15: Hey, family. I miss you.
14: I miss you too, man. I'm so glad we got to talk, family. He got a new song, and I'm going to tell y'all what I said when I saw it. I was like, what? Okay. I saw the title. Then I heard the power and the anointing on it. I was like, ooh, I got to talk to him about this. So y'all keep it right here. 17 minutes away. It's Todd Delaney with us tonight on the Nightly Spirit.
16: Let me hear the worshipers! Where's all of my praises? I want everybody around the world to put your hands together because all the praise belongs to God. Here we go.

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1: Make some noise if you know you're blessed.

0: It's the Nightly Spirit, your girl Darlene. That's Todd, the lady right there, and he's here with us tonight. First of all, Todd, you know the last time you were with us, we were talking about you being a father and out here. You're a coach. You're a baseball coach with your son, yeah. Right?
1: Yeah, I am. It's going well. It's growing. But I'm meeting all type of weird challenges with my son because he's becoming a young man. And, you know, he's got his own mind, his own voice. And so sometimes when I tell him to do stuff now, he kind of has a choice. You know what I mean? Ooh. I mean, like, I can't force him to do what I'm asking him to do on the field. And so that's challenging for me because I'm learning a new language because I got to learn how to, you know, make it his own idea. Like what I want him to do or else he can pick another way. And so it's like, you can't just force him. I can't just bully him because I ain't even, you know, so that right there, that's a whole nother. But at the same time, he's the number three player, number three 2029 graduate in the state of Illinois. So, yeah, so he's a big dog, but at the same time, I'm trying to tame that and make sure I can still coach it.
0: You don't understand what you just said right here. Just imagine how God feels about us.
1: I mean, when he, especially when he made you like that. This is exactly what I'm dealing with. I made you like this, and now you starting to not listen to me.
0: If that ain't a word from the Lord,
1: yeah.
0: Right there.
1: God, why you have to show me? You showed me.
0: Come on. Because it's like God is saying the same thing about you. He said, I got my son, Todd. I know what I put in him. I want him to do this.
1: Wow.
0: And then he, look at him. He is one of the top praise and worship leaders in the world.
1: Wow.
0: Because I let him be. You know what I'm saying?
1: Wow.
0: And now he rates this song, everybody, that when I saw the title, I got mad. Y'all know the title. I got mad. He has a song called We Say Yes. And I am in a season, Todd, where I want to say no to everything I agree to.
1: Everything. I'm right with you. Listen to me. I don't know. And I'm going to tell y'all out there listening to us, I don't know why God would get me to write a song called We Say Yes in the season that is so hard to say yes. Like, I'm like, Lord, it's so hard. Every time I say yes to you, you elevate me into something harder.
0: Mm-hmm.
1: Like, bro, I said yes. It's supposed to get easier.
0: Come on, bro.
1: So this song right here is the greatest challenge song that I've ever written before. It's like God literally said to me, son, if you actually do the words of the song, I'll breathe on this song and take it all over the world.
0: Hallelujah.
1: So I said, Lord, I'm going to do my best.
0: I know. I'm going to do what you said now, but good gracious.
1: Yeah, I'm going to do my best now.
0: I'm going to talk more about that, but I need everybody to hear this because especially you, family, if you are struggling with your yes, if you are struggling with giving your all because you know what happened the last time you said yes. You know what you lost. You know what you went through. You know the pain. You know all of the struggle. But on the other side of that, yes, look at all of the lives that were changed because of your yes. And we understand that we are kingdom individuals and this is a kingdom song. So I need to encourage you before we go a little deeper into this with Todd Delaney. All right. 15 minutes away. We say yes. Brand new music with Todd Delaney on the Nightly Spirit.

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0: Yes, God.
1: I felt that.
0: Yes, sir. Yes, sir. That we family, that is We Say Yes. Brand new music from Todd Delaney. And Todd, listen, you got that oil on you that's so thick. Wow. That, that people that understand the weight of a yes.
2: Yeah.
0: Understand that sometimes when you write a song, God will send you through a season and it makes you feel like you gotta pay for that song. Have you ever felt like that?
2: I paid for this one. I paid and am paying for this one.
0: This one
2: right here is really, really, it's almost draining me. Like, because I kind of feel like God is like a joke, because he was like, you know, I know you've been struggling to say yes to me, but I'm going to make you the ambassador of the We Say Yes movement, even while you in the middle of. And I'm like, Lord, because right now I've just been enjoying my life as a father, a coach, a husband. I'm kicking it. I haven't been really down on my face, but he said, no, take this song and it's going to put you where you're supposed to be.
0: Come on. My God. And that's, I hope that somebody listening tonight is encouraged by that, because sometimes God will require a yes, and then you will feel abandoned in the process. Ooh. You'll feel like, you know, I wrote a song called I've Never Seen the Righteous Forsaken, nor a Seed Hanging on Death Row. And I believe that, but then my kids start going through all.
2: Right.
0: My kids ain't done nothing to nobody.
2: Right. I think he just wanted to test us. He wanted to test to see, do you really believe what you're singing?
0: Come on. Because we got to believe it. That's what this is about. This is about, it's not about knowing. It's about believing regardless of what you know. Because how do we know more from God if we don't go and believe further?
2: Yeah. Yeah, but I'm good right here. I don't need to be pushing on. God, we good. I don't need to, you know, you don't have to test me no more. I love you and I believe you. I'm good, because every time it hurt a little bit more.
0: Oh my God.
2: A little bit more. Yeah.
0: Yes. But I'm gonna tell you something, but he's great. He is worthy, and he's got you. And he knew before you said yes that you wanted to say no, but you still said yes. I don't know, man. When me and you get together and talk, we go into these
2: things. Always. Yep.
0: So this is out right now, right?
2: Yeah, this is out right now. We Say Yes, my brand new single. And it's leading to a new album that's dear to me, called Back to the Book. And it's like Back to the Book Volume 2.
0: Yes.
2: And so I'm singing scripture all throughout this thing. And that has become another weight that I have to carry, because I started doing this. I started singing the word, and I thought it was just going to be like a one-time thing. Right. And then all of a sudden, all God said, no, you're going to do this forever, because there's no other language that I respond to more than my word. And so, you know, so now here we go with the second volume of Back to the Book.
0: We thank you for your yes, and we thank you for this music, because it's carrying us through our season. So you ain't alone in this. We in it with you, okay?
2: Thank you, Darlene. Thank you so much.
0: You got it, brother. Everybody, Todd Delaney, make sure you pray and cover him as he continues to say yes, and as you continue to say yes too, family. Hold on to this music. We're all in this together. We love you, brother. Thank you.
2: Thank you always, always.
0: All right, coming up, family, I got Sybil Wilkes with another news update on the Nightly Spirit.

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0: Here's Sybil Wilkes.
1: It's Sybil Wilkes with what we need to know. After initially thinking about retiring, free agent superstar LeBron James agreed to a two-year, $8 million contract with the Philadelphia 76ers. James stated he prioritized winning over money for this final chapter of his career. In Mississippi, the mysterious death of 18-year-old Nolan Wells is heading to a grand jury. As the district attorney, Angel Myers, defends her office's thorough investigation into the holiday drowning following an independent autopsy that left his cause of death undetermined. In Illinois, Governor J.B. Pritzker signed landmark legislation designating July 25th as Emmett Till Day, honoring the 14-year-old Chicago boy whose 1955 murder in Mississippi galvanized the civil rights movement. At Howard University, hundreds of incoming freshmen are protesting after being unenrolled for missing a July 10th tuition deadline, despite waiting on scholarship and military benefits that administrators promised would be reviewed. I'm Sybil Wilkes. Be informed. Be empowered.
2: Thank you, Sybil. DJ Mr. Watkins is joining us in 5 minutes with the Friday Night Spinspiration, and I hope you ready, because he ready. He brought to bring it like he bring it. Only on the Nightless Spirit.

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11: 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It's my brother. 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

understood it. 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
1: Can I talk to you? I know you got some questions. What's the hardest thing you're going through?

Rudy Currents with As Long As God Don't Cancel Me. Amen. Amen. Well, listen, I want to give you this word tonight out of 1 Samuel 16:12-13. Then the Lord said, rise and anoint him. This is the one. So Samuel took the horn of oil and anointed him in the presence of his brothers. And from that day on, the Spirit of the Lord came powerfully upon David. Now listen, David wasn't the strongest, and he wasn't the most qualified, and he wasn't even considered by his own father. But when God calls you, nobody can cancel you. Now, maybe you feel overlooked or unqualified or like you don't fit the mold. But let tonight be the night you choose to step into what God says you are. You weren't chosen by accident. You weren't anointed by mistake. I want you to know that God saw something in you that others can't see. Potential and faithfulness, integrity, and a heart that chases after him. And you may not have had the experience or the background or even the connections, but what you do have is an anointing on your life. And when God has his hand on your life, he's going to open doors that no man can close. He's going to position you in places where you won't even have the resume. And he's going to elevate you right in front of the people who doubted you. And it's time for you. Yes, you. I'm talking to you. It's time for you to rise up and stop shrinking back. Stop playing small. You got too big of a God, and walk like you are chosen, because you are. All right, I'm going to pray for you and me and all of us in 15 minutes. It's your girl, Darlene, on the Nightly Spirit.

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1: Let it rise. 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

Father, tonight I want to say thank you. Thank you, God, that you have chosen us. You've anointed us and you have called us for such a time as this. God, we may not have all the qualifications. Lord, we may not be able to do it like everyone is used to, but we have your hand on our lives. And tonight, Father, we silence the doubts, we silence the enemy, we ignore the naysayers, and we step fully into the purpose in which you have called us to. I trust, Father, that you will position us and open doors for us and equip us for everything you called us to do. In the name of Jesus, we pray. Amen, amen, and amen. I know you're chosen, family. I know you're chosen. Yes, you are. And I'm going to see you next week. Until then, I want you to stay safe, stay blessed, and stay woke. Good night.

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2: May we please pause for a minute of prayer. Oh dear God, creator of the entire universe, we stop what we are doing to say thank you and to let you know that we appreciate having you in our lives. Because of our belief in you, God, our understanding of your greatness and your mercy, and most importantly, our witnessing of your awesome power and unlimited ability, we know that you can empower us to accomplish that which may appear impossible. You did not let the sea stop Moses. You parted the waters. You did not allow the wall to stop Joshua. You made the wall come tumbling down. You didn't allow the giant to stop David. And you didn't even allow death to stop Jesus, who we all know is still teaching as strong as ever. So all that we ask of you today, dear God, is to please help us to never forget that for with you, our God, nothing is impossible. Hallelujah and amen.
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2: Recently, I heard a sermon about the need to excavate before you're able to elevate. The sermon encouraged us to dig deep, to remove bad habits, counterproductive decisions, destructive desires, and even a few dead memories, which will frequently haunt our decision-making powers. We were reminded that sustained elevation is dependent upon an unshakable foundation. If we are unsure about our elevation, more likely than not, it's because we are building upon an unstable foundation. And instead of shoring up our foundation through excavation, we just continue to build on insecure ground. So I want to leave you with this one thought today. It is not possible to elevate to your highest potential until you have first excavated an unreliable foundation.
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3: 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Hey!

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2: This is Reality Radio. Recently, I heard a sermon about the need to excavate before you're able to elevate. The sermon encouraged us to dig deep, to remove bad habits, counterproductive decisions, destructive desires, and even a few dead memories, which will frequently haunt our decision-making powers. We were reminded that sustained elevation is dependent upon an unshakable foundation. If we are unsure about our elevation, more likely than not, it's because we are building upon an unstable foundation. And instead of shoring up our foundation through excavation, we just continue to build on insecure ground. So I want to leave you with this one thought today. It is not possible to elevate to your highest potential until you have first excavated an unreliable foundation.
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y'all. 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
0: Oh, Jesus. 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
0: If you're listening out there, just repeat after me.

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Amen. Now when we pray, we want to end that with a declaration, a decree. So I'm speaking for all of you listening, starting here, starting now. 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
3: 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What up, E?
0: Hey, hey, they got to join us on Monday, Money Monday. 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
3: Plus, we'll tell you what we did over the weekend. What'd you do?
0: 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So join us Monday. We'll be faith walking.
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3: Hold on, Erica, so you mean I can relax and be a blessing? Because usually I just relax and...
0: Yeah, well, listen, yes, we're both. And it's the One Voyage 2026 sailing from Miami, October 26th through November the 1st aboard the beautiful Resilient Lady.
3: Okay, but who coming? Because, you know, I need good music and good words.
0: Well, we got a powerful lineup this time. Inspiration from Jonathan McReynolds, Ja'Kalen Carr, and Pastor Mike Jr., and maybe me.
3: Oh, yeah. Good. I'm there. I'm shouting and eating good. What's the food looking like, though, E?
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Song says it's good to be alive, but it's best to live. 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
7: Hey, friends, do you have a minute? Just a minute. I only need 1 minute. I want to encourage you that no matter what happens in this season of your life, don't let this world shake you. Hebrews chapter 12 says, yet once more indicates the removal of those things which are being shaken as of things that are made, that the things which cannot be shaken may remain. Therefore, since we're receiving a kingdom which cannot be shaken, let us have grace by which we serve God acceptably with reverence and godly fear. 4 things I want to mention to you that will keep 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I'm Pastor Jeff Haygood, and this is your Motivational Minute.
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3: Well, we praise God. I said we praise God. Amen. Amen. This is a great event. I thank God for his goodness and his grace. For his goodness and his grace and his great love shown. God is a wonder in my soul. Praise God. But God gave me the ability to come and be a part of this celebration. It's been 20 years. Two whole decades. When I was in my 40s, glory to God. And now look at me here. Just as beautiful as I want to be in my 60s. Amen. And I want to thank you. How many of you listen to the show daily? How many of you listen to the... Make some noise if you listen to the show. And for those of you that didn't make any noise, get out. Out. You're not invited to this party. That means that you got to join listening to this show every morning at 5 o'clock. Amen.

do in the little time that we have. And we've got some surprise situations that are going to be going on. We got some surprises. I hope that you all like and love the music that we play. And as you can see, standing at the DJ desk is the one and only Praise Break Master himself, DJ T-Storm! DJ T-Storm is my savior in this natural world. I'm telling you, he puts things together when nothing is there. And I want to thank him openly and honestly. Thank you, DJ T-Storm. How many of y'all love the Praise Break? Amen. But he invented the Praise Break. Now, I didn't like it at first. Because I'm 66. So I didn't really care for it and all this jibbity-jabbity. I like old people music. Glory to God. I like old people music like CeCe Vine. Is she old? I like old people music. I know. That's why I'm doing it.

0: But I want to appreciate everybody that makes this happen. And 20 years is a long haul. And I tell you, we are on every day in most stations, every day. And God has gifted us, blessed us to see some great artists come and some great artists go. We have seen the introduction of Kaylin Carr and Jonathan McReynolds and Tasha Cobbs Leonard, and we've seen Travis Green. We've been able to play him when he had Intentional and You Made a Way, and just to be able to see the transition of gospel music, it is a wonderful thing. And then we were able to see those that left and went to glory. The ones that started with us, like Andre Crouch, who we interviewed, and Sandra Crouch, who we interviewed, and the list goes on of those that, Minister Rance Allen, and all those that went on into heaven. It was a joy to be able to facilitate how using this platform in order to portray their music. And so we honor them even in their memory. And who can ever, ever forget the one and only Bishop Walter Lee Hawkins and Edwin Hawkins. Amen. And the newest one to get their wings was Richard Smallwood. These were all brothers of mine. These were all sisters of mine. They were friends of mine. And because of them, I am. And I praise God for the memories that they have left and the music that they've left behind. One more time, let's honor every one of the artists. Named and unnamed, honor every one of the artists.
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0: We've got a singer. We've got a singer here today, and she's going to minister for us. This is a live show. So that means you got to come alive. That means you got to make noise. You got to enjoy. You've got to celebrate. I don't throw no parties where people just sitting there looking at me like I'm Elvis Presley. I want you to enjoy this day. This is a 20th year celebration. Thank you, Duncan. Thank you. I want you up. I want you screaming. I want you everything. And we have a great young lady that's going to sing for us at this time. Welcome Pam Long to the new Donnie McClurkin Show.
1: Come on. Have you ever heard of that? I know y'all heard of the Holy Spirit. Let's give it up for the Lord tonight.

0: Thank you, Jesus. Hallelujah. To God be the glory. Praise God.
1: Hey, I'm Lord. Come on, I said, Pam, Lord. I'm trying to tell you, you heard that first here on the new Donnie McClurgan Show. Girl, how old are you? You're what? Use your mic.
0: 50. Yes. Praise God. Praise the Lord. Yes, I am. Yes, sir. Yes, I am, Pastor. To God be the glory. Jesus looks good on me. That's what I say. Thank you so much.
1: Unbelievable.
0: Thank you, Jesus.
1: You have the stamina, the musicality, the vocality of a 20-year-old.
0: To God be the glory. Thank you, Jesus.
1: And the face to match it.
0: Thank you, Pastor.
1: No, honestly, ask anybody here. I don't believe in platitudes.
0: Right.
1: If you're so glad to see you.
0: Right.
1: Now, how long have you been doing this?
0: I've been singing, Pastor, all my life. I actually used to sing in a group by the name of Total. I used to be on Sean Puppy Combs.
1: Total?
0: Yes, I was on his label.
1: That's when you was in your unsaved days.
0: Yes, sir. Yeah. No more.
1: You don't need him no more.
0: Right. Praise God.
1: So how long have you been doing gospel?
0: Well, I grew up in the church, so I've been
1: so
0: singing.
1: So did Aretha.
0: Yes, for a long time. Yes, what you say, just because you grow up in the church don't make you a believer, all right? Praise God. So it's been some years. I can tell you God is good. He's a restorer.
1: Amen.
0: So because I know what
1: tell
0: it's
1: me,
0: like.
1: Tell me.
0: I know what it's like to tear yourself to smithereens with God.
1: Mm-hmm.
0: And that's what I did a couple of years ago.
1: Mm-hmm.
0: And by the grace of God, He had me stay in my church where I was actually preaching the word of God, and I fell from grace. And instead of me running away, God made me stay. When I wanted to run, but I knew that if I did run, he let me know in my spirit that I was going to die if I left. And I had to stand up and face the people that I hurt, and they were great friends of mine. And they over to the right of me again. My apostle, prophetess Adira, Candace, and my church family. They stood there in the gap and prayed for me when I wasn't lovable anymore.
1: You know what? You were always lovable. You were always lovable. And this is a revelation God gave me on the hospital bed 2 days ago.
0: Mm.
1: That we were always lovable.
0: Wow.
1: In our worst state.
0: Mm.
1: While we were yet sinners. Christ loved us. And his love is the love of a father. It's not the love of a deity. It's the love of a father. And what happens when you have a child and you're teaching your child how to walk? This is what he showed me. And you're teaching your child how to walk. And if the child falls, the father doesn't turn away from the child. The father runs to the child. Because although the child fell, he knows their potential to walk.
0: Yes, sir.
1: And if he keeps teaching, that child will learn. And then that child will go from needing him to hold their hand walking to walking alongside.
0: Yes, sir.
1: You know? And then he goes from walking alongside to walking behind. And he leads you into your future. So you are always good God, I'm about to cry.
0: Yes.
1: You are always loved by God.
0: Yes.
1: Your greatest sin could not turn God's head away from you. It couldn't. It could turn people away from you. It could turn loved ones away from you. It could turn friends away from you. And people could make you feel like you were nothing and that you were fake and that you were a failure. Look at you. You're talking about God now. Look where you are now. They can do all that stuff. And the father sits back and says, that's my child.
0: Yes.
1: And if you want to make God mad,
0: mess with his children.
1: Mess with his child.
0: Yes, sir.
1: People don't understand. God is gracious, loving, kind, benevolent. He is so wonderful. He's marvelous. Until you mess with his child. Jesus said like this. He said, it's better for you to tie a millstone around your neck.
2: Yes, sir.
1: Go to the deepest part of the ocean. Cast it in the deepest part of the ocean than to mess with any of my little ones. That's how he is about his family. And family is not based on perfection. Family is not based on perfection. Family is based on obedience to God.
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Pastor Donnie McClurkin, it's Anthony Evans. I want to tell you congrats on 20 years of being on the air. You have been an inspiration to me for longer than that because of the Hopeville tour and when I got to meet you at a pivotal point in my life. So thank you again for all you've done for me personally, but all you

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8: Yeah, well, listen, yes, we're both. And it's the One Voyage 2026 sailing from Miami, October 26th through November the 1st aboard the beautiful Resilient Lady.
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15: Hi, this is Donnie McClurkin, and I have a personal note that I'd like to drop in your spirit right now. I want to joyously remind you that the God of all creation has called you, chosen you, and has planned a life for you. I just want to increase your joy and make you understand that He is purposely, intentionally

want you on this earth to show you what a father really does, to treat you like the child of God that you really are. God is so into you, and he wants you to turn around and be into him so that you can enjoy the benefits of salvation, the benefits of having this monumental, most high, eternal, almighty God as your father. He wants you to be able to call him your God. That's right. He wants you to call him your father. He is so in love with you. So when you pray, you don't have to just address him as God. You can address him as my God, because he's your father.

0: 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It's time to get back to that music that lifts you up. Only on Joy.
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is the new Donnie McClurkin Show. I am T-Storm holding down the fort as we continue to celebrate 20 years on the radio. Yeah, that's right. 20 years of the Donnie McClurkin Show giving

This is a live taping of the new Donnie McClurkin Show, and I welcome every single one of you, no matter where you are around the world. No matter where you are around the world. Well, there's a lot to do in the little time that we have, and we've got some surprise situations that are going to be going on. We got some surprises.

0: Able by Darryl Walls and PJ Morton. Before that, you heard Tent Revival by Travis Green. T-Storm holding down the fort on the new Don McClurkin Show. And now, it's time for your flashback song of the day.
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0: Today, we're going to take it back 20 years in honor of Don McClurkin's 20-year anniversary. And this is part three of the 20-year anniversary special. Let's take it back 20 years to 2006, the same year this show began. Unfortunately, also in 2006, there was a tragic fire at Chicago's Pilgrim Baptist Church, which destroyed irreplaceable sheet music and letters belonging to the father of gospel music, Thomas A. Dorsey, so a significant digital archiving work was initiated. In 2006, I also worked with Steve Harvey on his morning show. And this was our jam. Kirk Franklin, Looking For You. Your flashback song of the day on the new Donnie McClurkin Show. Let's go.

0: 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That's next on the 20th anniversary special of the new Donnie McClurkin Show.
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1: Amen. Are you all enjoying yourself so far? Now, we've got something special that we're going to do once the special guest gets here. And they don't know that they're the special guest. Bishop Hezekiah Walker. He's on his way now. And he's coming just to make an appearance, you know, supporting the show. He thinks. But we are going to celebrate him because he is one of the founding voices in gospel music, especially in New York. Hezekiah Walker is the first one to ever win a Grammy. The first gospel artist to ever win a Grammy in New York. I am built upon Hezekiah Walker. He is absolutely, he's the bishop of an organization. He's got about 15, 16 churches under him in America. And he's got a church in South Africa. Amen. Amen.
2: Pastor.
1: I introduce Bishop Hezekiah Walker.

0: Bishop Hezekiah Walker. Take a seat, Reverend. And to all the Hezekiah Walker people that came in with him.
1: Yeah.
0: God bless you, Hezekiah Walker people.
1: Wow.
0: Bishop, we are celebrating 20 years on the radio.
1: 20 years,
0: 2 decades.
1: And I am so proud of you.
0: Well,
1: I'm
0: you
1: so proud of you.
0: Because you started this radio stuff here in New York with the Hezekiah Walker Show.
1: Yes.
0: And thank you for being a sport. Thank you for being who you are. Don't mind my Austin Powers suit.

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1: The truth of the matter is, I'm glad that you came, because this is about you right now. We are about to pay tribute to Bishop Hezekiah Walker.

0: sinner. You have done so much in the gospel music cosmos. There's not a CD or record that you put out that didn't have a hit on it. I had never heard that before in my life. I stand on your shoulders. I'm not gonna cry. I stand on your shoulders. And I don't think that we appreciate people until they die. But while you're alive, I wanted to turn this over into a tribute to Hezekiah Walker. You are the only gospel artist that I know, Bishop Hez, that has crossed cultures, that has crossed genres. You've taken the gospel into the secular realm and never lost the message. You became somebody greater than you even thought you could ever be. Then you built a whole entire 400 complex housing. Never done before. Never done before. Never done before. And you do these things in quiet. You do these things in silence. You do these things and people don't, they overlook it. I refuse. I refuse. I refuse to stand at a coffin and say these words. You are greater than you understand. And I want the world to understand who you really are. Ladies and gentlemen, Bishop Hezekiah Walker. I told Kelvin not to tell you. I told Cynthia at WBLS not to tell you. Because the thing is, I think we should tell him. No, you're not. Don't tell him nothing. He don't need to know. Now, can I play two of my favorite Hezekiah Walker songs? Can I do that?
1: Yes, you can.
0: Reverend, God bless your heart. And then I'm going to turn the microphone over to you. So get your tears out now. Because you got to talk. You have to talk.
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0: 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Up next, I jump on the turntable with an all Bishop Hezekiah mix on the Praise Break. Coming up next.
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0: I love that it's a new addition to the new Donnie McClurkin show.
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6: Can I play two of my favorite Hezekiah Walker songs? Can I do that?
7: Yes, you can.
6: Reverend, God bless your heart. And then I'm going to turn the microphone over to you. So get your tears out now, because you got to talk. You got to talk. Hit the song. Everybody join in. Turn it up in the house.
8: 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Here we go.

0: when I tell you that I am completely lost of words. I came here to celebrate you, Pastor. For 20 years on radio and blessing everybody around the world, including me. And most times when people are celebrated, they never celebrate someone else. But that's the kind of pastor we have. Come on. I said, that's the kind of pastor we have. I have watched you for years supporting everybody. And most people don't know that the blessings of the Lord come upon you because when you extend your hand to everybody, God bless you. And I want to officially say to you, thank you, because you've been behind me for years. I will never forget when you came to our rehearsal and you said, I got a song for y'all. And we did the gospel. This is the gospel of Jesus Christ. That's what I was hoping you would play. When that song came out, everywhere we went, everybody wanted to hear that song. And nobody knew that you wrote the song. Nobody knew you wrote the song. And so back then, it was like everywhere we went, we had to sing that song. And you've been in my corner, words of encouragement. There's never been anything that I have done here in New York City that pastor did not show up. I mean, there's been times when we invited him, but there's been so many other times when we didn't invite him, but he showed up anyway. And that's what friends do, and that's what people do, that you don't have to be invited. You just kind of show up. And I mean, thank you. Thank you, Pastor. And I heard you say that you stand on my shoulders, but I certainly stand on your shoulders. Your faith and your stand and what you give to people, you are certainly a people's person. You give your heart to people. You give everything to people. And I'm glad I was one of those people.
1: Let me say this. The reason why I say ain't no way, I can do it. The reason why I say this, no way that you're standing on my shoulders.

It is impossible for you to say that you stand on my shoulders. Everything that I'm doing, you've done. You did it before I got there. You paved the road so that I could do what I do. The problem with us in the gospel field is we don't tell the truth enough. We don't really honor those who honor you. We honor the flamboyant. We honor those that have name recognition. But we don't really pay attention to the fabric of gospel. You are not just an artist. You are the fabric of gospel. Fabric, I mean, it's like a loom. Every thread weaved so artistically. Everything that you've done has been done so intentionally by God through your obedience and your yes. So I know that it's hard for people like you to hear the accolades. I know that you're set at a loss of what to do or what to say. But let me make it plain. There would be no Donnie McClurkin or the new Donnie McClurkin show without his guy walking. I don't believe in platitudes. There would be no Stellars or Grammys without you having paved the way first. And I want you to know that you are appreciated more than anything else. You are appreciated.

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1: Hi, this is Donnie McClurkin, and I've got an inspirational moment that I'd like to share with you. 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In spite of all of the things that you may have done in your past and all of the different activities that you may have involved yourself in spite of all of that, God still loves you. In spite of the things that people said about you, thought about you, the opinions that were formed, it doesn't matter to God. He still loves you.

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0: hope that you've enjoyed yourself. Did you enjoy yourself? Understand this as we leave. As we leave, understand this. You make the Donnie McPerkins show. It's the listeners. If there's no listeners, there's no need for a show. But thank God we've got 5 million listeners around the world. But there ain't nothing like New York listeners. Ain't nothing like New York. Let's go Knicks. So from the depth of my heart, I just want to thank you. And I appreciate every one of you. Keep me in your prayers. Will you do so? I'll ask again. Keep me in your prayers.
1: We got you, bro.
0: I don't want to be a celebrity. I want to be a brother. And I want you to hold your brother up in prayer. Amen. So from the new Donnie McPerkins show, walk in the favor of God and happy 20-year anniversary.
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0: Hey, good morning, good people. I'm Erica Campbell. Welcome to Get Up Weekends. Hey, good morning, Griff.
1: What up, though, EC? Look, you guys, coming up this hour, Erica's going to be sharing her faith walk. And today, we're talking with our health expert, Dr. Ian Smith.
0: Absolutely love him. Also, the ENG True Hollywood Bible Story this week is the story of the disciples witnessing. You don't want to miss that. Plus, Griff will share his joys and concerns. Griff, how you feeling today?
1: I'm actually feeling joyful, Erica, because today we're keeping our joy and getting rid of all these joy stealers.
0: Absolutely. So as you can see, it's going to be a full hour. So don't miss Get Up Weekends with me, Erica Campbell. Let's go.

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3: Yes, it is time for the Faith Walk of the Day. And listen, y'all, in 1 Samuel 16 and 1, it's when they talk about Samuel mourning Saul. King Saul was the king, but he had transgressed against God. He was more into the people than he was into God. And so he wasn't being obedient, and God lifted his hand from him and was anointing someone else. David was to become king. But in scripture, it talks about Samuel, who was the prophet of the day, mourning Saul. So much so, till God asked him, how long you gonna mourn Saul? Like, I've lifted my hand from him. It's time to move on. What is we doing here? Well, God didn't say that. That's me speaking in Erica language, but it is so, you like that? What is we doing here? I feel like,
4: what's going on
3: right here? You know, sometimes God is trying to move you to something new and you keep mourning what was because it was such a great moment.
4: Woo!
3: Whether it is a past bishop or preacher or somebody that you love. This was my old church and I always used to, and people need to go back to, no, they don't. God is trying to move to something next and new. If somebody was king and he moved to something else. That is okay. Y'all got to learn to let stuff go. We got to learn to move to what the new season is. If God is allowing it and it is what's happening in the earth, what are you sitting up being mad that the music don't sound like it did in 1972? It's 2026, okay? And so it's going to sound new. There's a new generation, new ears. Guess what? It should still have the same power, same fire, same anointing, and all that thing. Even though it may be wrapped in a new package, Samuel remembered Saul and he loved Saul, and that's good to love the people that you love, but you can't love them so much till you can't let go and receive what God has new. I can't tell you how many churches get a new pastor and the board don't ever receive them. They get a new pastor because the old one want to retire, or he's going on to be with the Lord, and y'all mad, our first pastor, it's almost like you worshiping him, not honoring, far beyond honoring. I'm talking about worshiping. You know what, so-and-so was still here. Okay, but they're not. So what are we going to do? Okay, we have to learn to move forward into what God is saying for today, right? It's okay. Doesn't mean you're not honoring them. Doesn't mean that you didn't love them. Doesn't mean that you're forgetting about them, right? We know many churches, you got all the past pastors on the wall, and that's okay. But when you can't even move forward with the new guy, you can't even give them a chance to be a good leader, to build a new administration, to help the church grow to the new place. You can't, come on, board members.
4: He don't get no picture.
3: Nothing. He don't get no picture on the wall. Come on, y'all. Let's honor. Let's open doors for newness, for what God wants to do in this new season. All right. We always did it that way. Yeah, no one's been at the church for about 22 years. So let's let this new guy come in and let him upgrade. Let us move forward. Do it together. Work together. You can still keep some of the old traditions without ignoring that we're moving into a new season. All right. I love you. And I mean it. That's the Faith Walk of the Day. Somebody roll their eyes at me so hard. I promise I love you. I'm hugging you. It's a virtual hug from the Get Up Church.
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1: Hallelujah. Come on, just put some sweet words of worship in the atmosphere with me. Come on, let's pull on heaven and get what we need from him tonight. Come on, pull on heaven with me. Come on, let your worship rise in this atmosphere. Come on, right there. Come on. Come on, let it rise.

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4: Get Up Mornings with Erica Campbell, and on the line today is one of our favorite help, Dr. Ian, and we're talking about the importance of bone density. Dr. Ian?
5: Yeah, Griff. This is big. And by the way, this is for men and women. And I want people to really leave this conversation having a better understanding of not just the importance of our bones, but how we need to take care of them. Let's start with some definitions, first of all.
4: Please.
5: Bone density. Yeah, bone density. But when you see the words or hear the words bone density, what that is talking about how porous your bones are. This is the example. You look at a sponge in your kitchen, and it has little holes in the sponge.
4: Yes.
5: Your bones are like that, okay? And the more holes that are in your sponge, the more porous it is, the less dense it is. The less holes, the more dense. We want bones that don't have a lot of pores. We want them to be as dense as possible, because when you have a lot of holes or pores in your bones, that can put you at greater risk for fracture. The other important part is knowing what bones do, right? Bones give us structure, they protect our organs, and they also are the anchors for our muscles. So if you have bad bones or weak bones or sick bones, it can affect other parts of your body.
4: Okay, let me just ask, this is a dumb question. I'm sure somebody else is thinking, do milk still work for your bones? Or was that something they told us when we were six?
5: No, believe it or not, there wasn't a lot of stuff that we were told that actually kind of bears out. But no, milk does, and that's because of calcium and vitamin D. Let me explain this to you. Your bones are a living, rigid organ. They're actually an organ. They are constantly in evolution. Every second of the day, your body is building new bone and it's taking away bone. This process happens almost simultaneously. That's the health of the bones. The way the bones stay healthy is by consuming the proper nutrients. The biggest nutrients are calcium and, listen carefully, and vitamin D. And this is why it's important. Calcium are the bricks of the building, okay?
4: Okay.
5: Vitamin D is the delivery truck that takes the calcium to build the structure. And then the third part of this is exercise. It's important to have good physical exercise. Exercise that is pounding, by the way, because that's the traffic cop that directs the delivery truck to your bones. So the way you grow and maintain healthy bones is proper calcium and vitamin D, but also exercise that's resistance or strength training, because your bone, believe it, this sounds crazy when I say this, your bone actually grows by being damaged. So exercise that pounds your bones, walking, jumping, up and down steps, lifting weights. That's how your bones actually grow stronger.
4: All right, y'all. Let me tell you something. Now you got your bone business together. It's our guy, Dr. Ian, author of the new book, The Last 15. Dr. Ian, we love you, man. How can people stay connected?
5: You can follow me on Instagram at Dr. Ian Smith. Spell the doctor out, I-A-N Smith. But the last thing I want to say real fast, Griff, is this. Remember, you reach your greatest bone strength in your 20s. And at the age of 30, we all typically start losing bones. So if you are a young person, build your bone stock up now so that when it starts deteriorating, you don't put yourself at risk for conditions like osteoporosis and osteopenia, which are thinning of the bone.
4: Man, that's great information. Man, you are the man, Dr. Ian. We appreciate you, guy.
5: All right, y'all. Much love. Talk to you. Catch you next month.
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5: Yes, it is time for the E&G True Hollywood Bible Story of the day. And today is the story of when the disciples were rejected. Okay? Everybody don't want your Jesus. It's just like that sometimes. Right. Here it is on Get Up Mornings.
6: Jesus gave his 12 disciples instructions for service. He wanted them to know that people won't always receive your message.
7: Matthew 10:12-13. And when ye come into the house, salute it. And if the house be worthy, let your peace come upon it. But if it not be worthy, let your peace return to you. And whosoever shall not receive you, nor hear your words when ye depart out of that house or city, shake the dust off your feet.
8: Who is that at my door?
7: It's Peter.
8: Peter from?
7: I'm one of the disciples, and I came to tell you.
8: Hold on a second. Malachi, come here, Malachi. Come here, somebody at the door.
9: Who is it?
8: What is he got
7: on? I just came to bless your house and to tell you that Messiah is soon to return.
8: The Messiah is soon. Hold on. Nebuchadnezzar, Lil Nebby, come to the door.
9: Is that a robe?
7: Well, I went to Bethlehem, Martin, and got some nice clothes so I can come and tell you about the coming of our King, the King of Kings and the Lord of Lords. It's the Messiah. Are you prepared? Do you
8: Man,
7: know?
8: Can I tell miss you? Us with this Messiah. We pray to a golden ox, okay?
7: Hey,
8: y'all go in the house. Get the ox, but put the ox in the living room.
7: Sir,
8: don't drop my incense.
7: Now, sir, I just want to tell you about the Messiah. I want to leave blessings on your house, and I want to leave peace with
8: blah,
7: you.
8: Blah, blah, blah. Look here, disciple. Why don't you go next door? They always just, like people like this. I got to pray to my ox. I'll holler at you. Ali, Ali, oxen free.
7: Did he just slam the, just slam the. Just slammed the door in my face, and Jesus, I'm trying. And he slammed the door in my face. I'm trying to tell you about the Messiah. Whew, shoot. Good luck with your ox and your incense thing. And I'm taking my blessings back, too. That's all right. Finna shake this dust off my feet. Shake this dust. I'm going to somebody else's house. Forgive me, Jesus. I think I got too mad. This is good luck with your ox. Gonna try this again.
10: Hello, who is it?
7: Hi, can I tell you about Jesus?
10: Sure, come on in.
7: Thank you.
10: Whoa, I like your robe. That's fresh.
7: Thank you. I got it from Bethlehem, Mark.
11: Wow, door-to-door witnessing is crazy.
5: It is. Do people still go door-to-door? Listen, they be shooting people. I don't think.
12: Ain't come to mind. My good sarcastic, no soliciting sign.
5: People can share Jesus with you, Griff.
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5: Jehovah
12: can.
5: The witness still be knocking.
13: But
5: I'm saying,
13: no,
5: do you have the Holy Ghost? Do you have the Holy Ghost? Let me hear you speak. They get off my porch real quick. But anyway, guys, people don't accept your Jesus. The Bible tells us, shake the dust off your feet and keep pushing. What go witness to the next person. Oh, Lord. All right, y'all, stick around. There's more on the way. Let's get up more.
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1: Well, saints of the Most High God, we are coming to you live from the Get Up Church of Our Lord, Baptist Costa, non-denominational, denominational, AMECMENGLMNOP at Apostolic Church of God. Royce. All right, now, Brother Griff, let the Lord use.
2: Thank you, First Lady Pastor.
1: You are good.
2: I got that. Thank you for the melody. People walk. When I say thank you, I know if they listen to the show how they reply, you're welcome. Always know. I got to shout out my homeboy, Luciani. Luciani from the Harbor Bay Marriott, dog. I don't want them to give you a star or give him some money. Give Luciani a raise. But first, giving honor to God who's ahead of my life, I'd like to say I'm glad to be in the house of the Lord one more time, Elder Cheryl. Because he brought me from a mighty, mighty long way. Luciani, I could have been dead, sleeping in the grave, but God is good.
1: All the time.
2: And all the time.
1: God is good.
2: Man, let me tell you something. When your spirit is good, this is what I'm talking. When your spirit is good, you just get blessed randomly. Me and Lanika all happy and coupled up and went to the front desk of the Marriott, and the dude wasn't even talking to us 2 minutes. He said, let me upgrade y'all. It took him 90 minutes, but it was fine because it was a beautiful day, and we just went outside and held our suitcases, and Luciani came through with the biggest suite in the hotel on the You Gotta Go. I love your spirit. That's what I want to talk about. Earlier, in my Mr. Griffin, I said, the joy of the Lord is my strength. Now, I'm a comedian, so I need to be super strong and super joy-y. They laugh at me because they say, you talk to everybody, Griff. I do talk to everybody. I all the way talk to everybody. When on my flight, I was on a flight with a young man sitting next to me, and he was on his way to a golf tournament, and his grandma was the one next to him, and behind him was his grandpa. And they were so proud of this little boy, and he wasn't even 12 yet, and he was super duper. That's just me. It's just who I am. I talk to everybody. I love to talk. I talked to this lady. They just opened a Cava in Atlanta Airport. And me and the lady, it was a long line. And we were saying how they not ready for a Cava yet. And we was having a good time and just laughed. Then we started talking about Jesus. Then she said, man, you got a wonderful spirit. Your spirit is so good. Ladies and gentlemen, I say it all the time. If they say, Griff, how you doing, Griff? I'm always awesome. Are you always awesome? Yet when I'm not, I stay at home and nobody know. Except Cheryl and Erica. Like, that's it. But I really mean that. Like, you gotta go outside and know everything I prayed about, everything I thought about. When I leave the crib, this can happen today. That God can blow my mind back today. I have great expectation. God big. That's why I believe God can do whatever you, ladies and gentlemen, you better keep your joy, and you don't let these, if somebody's trying to steal your joy, hang up on them. Don't even say, ooh, we get, just hang up. And then when they call back, don't answer. And then let them figure it out. Oh, you must have been in a bad place. I'll talk to you later. Exactly. Joy killer. Now, somebody in their car right now saying, just hang up on them. Just, hey, man. Click.
1: Bye.
2: So you can say 80, all right. Somebody else is saying, exactly, downtone style. That's what you get. You get to say 80, all right. But if you like me and you know, man, joy stealers, be gone. And I'm screaming, 80, all right. Try to take my joy.
1: Come
2: Lucy
1: on,
2: here.
1: Listen.
2: Lucy
1: like, all right, y'all. All right, now I'm gone now.
2: Man.
1: Get out of here.
2: I don't think they do it on purpose, but then I think they do.
3: That might. That might be all they
2: sometimes,
3: know.
2: Sometimes. Yeah. Sometimes.
1: That is all
2: not.
1: They know.
2: Yeah. Yes. Yeah. That is all they know.

0: we laugh about it and talk about it, let that not be you.
1: Right. Let that not be you. Absolutely. Yes. All right, y'all, stick around. There's more on the way. It's Get Up Mornings. Get up.
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0: What up, everybody? It's Get Up Weekends. I'm Erica Campbell, and my Ericaism is coming up this hour. And I'll share how conflict reveals character. The best test of faith is when you're confronted with conflict. Also this hour, we'll share some new music from Anthony Brown.
1: That's the homie. We'll also have some fun with this week's Get Up poll. We asked the Get Up Church, what's one piece of technology you refuse to use? Don't miss it. It's going to be awesome. It's the second hour of Get Up Weekends with Erica Campbell.
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3: Yes, it is time for the Erica-ism of the day. Listen, I had a cousin that went on to be with the Lord, and, you know, their father was a pastor. And so one of my older cousins, she would get saved every week. You know, the kind you go down to the altar, repent, Lord, forgive me, Lord. Forgive me, Lord. Every single Sunday, she would get saved. And on Monday, her little sister would say, I'm gonna see if you saved. And she would either take her stuff or get her in trouble or lie on her. I mean, and then when she would get mad, she'd be like, see, I told you, you ain't saved. Ain't that the devil? Ain't that the devil? And she would get mad and they would fight and she'd be like, ha, told you you wasn't saved. Oh man, it's terrible having them kind of people in your life, and it's even worse when it's your sister. But listen, y'all, life is that way. But here's what I want you to understand. Conflict has a way of showing you where you are. Problems have a way of showing you where your faith really is. If every time things go crazy, you go crazy, you need more peace and you need to be in the presence of God. We need to grow up and mature to the stage where we can be going through and we don't lose our mind. Going through and you ain't got to beat everybody up. Going through and we know how to just kind of let stuff go because you are operating in a place of peace. If the moment somebody say something or do something, you lose your mind and talk about how they triggered you. Yes, they triggered the fact that you have no self-control. They triggered the fact that you're still hurt. They triggered the fact that you are not as delivered as you said you are. And that is not even a problem or being problematic. It just means, let me get to Jesus a little quicker because clearly I'm not as Jesus-y as I think I am. Because that's the whole reason I wrote a little more Jesus. Got too mad, said too much, went too far. And some of y'all didn't almost cuss. You actually did. You actually did fight, but it shows you where you are. Conflict reveals your character, but conflict is also the place where God can grow you up and help you mature. Conflict is also a way of saying, wow, that shouldn't make me do that. That shouldn't make me feel like that, that angry, that long. You know what I'm saying? So if conflict with people makes you jealous and upset and you just can't get the thought out of your head, you need to renew your mind. And Lord, I don't want to be thinking about that and irritate about that and I'm imagining what I'm gonna say back or what I'm gonna do because I'm so angered and I'm so frustrated. No, I want to have more peace, more self-control than that. I want to be at a place where foolishness don't knock me off my square, where it don't knock the crown off my head just because somebody said something or did something. And people really do be doing stuff, but I don't have to lose it because of it. And I won't. So I don't want you to lose it because of it. All right. That's my Erica-ism for the

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5: 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You got a brand new single, so I want you to introduce it briefly. 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
6: Awesome. Okay, this is a brand new song. It's a worship anthem. It's my heart's cry in this season. Here is Always Be Good by Anthony Brown and Group Therapy.

0: That's Anthony Brown and Group Therapy with their latest single, Always Be Good. And we've been waiting, and that's a new anthem. It's just what we need. So tell us, what is it about this song that made you release it right now and introduce this new chapter of Anthony Brown and Group Therapy?
1: Well, you know, Erica, last year, and we, you know, we all do this from time to time. We just go through life situations. It happens to everybody. It's not unique just to you. But I realized that if I only give God praise or I only honor his goodness when things feel good, then I'm missing out on the fact that God is good no matter what's happening. His goodness is not predicated. It's not predicated on what's happening in your life. When things are down, God is good. When things are up, God is good. And he always deserves the praise no matter what's happening in your life. So that's why this song is so important and so special to me.
0: Listen, Worth has become one of the biggest, most impactful gospel songs of a generation, earning platinum status. Did that success of that song create creative pressure for you when it came to writing and releasing new music?
1: You know, a lot of people ask me that, but it really didn't. And only because people like my Erica Campbells in my life have always told me and taught me that whatever God does with your music in one season is what he wanted to accomplish. Mm-hmm. And whatever happened with it is fantastic, but I don't feel like I'm not successful if it doesn't do that.
0: Come on.
1: I feel like my success is really tied to me being obedient to what I hear God tell me to do and release and sing, and knowing that it got to the right ears at the right time to affect the right lives. That's how I measure success.
0: Come on.
2: So, nice.
1: The platinum status is nice, but it's just a plaque on the wall. It's different when you get to meet people out there who are blessed by your songs, whether they've gone platinum or not, and it accomplishes the assignment it's supposed to accomplish. So that's how I measure my success, is by my obedience to God.
0: Amen. Amen. Mm. Go ahead, Griff.
2: Man, I saw you last at How Sweet the Sound in D.C., and we were talking in the back that you was kind of teasing like this new album for next year. Is it too early to be asking you those questions?
1: No, because it's not next year, bro. It's going to be this year. This single is actually the lead up to a new project we're going to drop in the fall.
2: Oh, good.
1: I'm going to tell you, I try to give y'all the exclusive all the time, and so...
0: Nice.
1: I got a new project. Me and Group Therapy locked up in the house last year together just to talk, spend time together. And out of it came writing sessions, and out of that came a recording. So this new record is going to be called Full Disclosure. It's just what happens when you have intimate conversation with God and those around you. And the songs are birthed from that moment. So I'm really hyped for y'all to hear them. I'm excited
0: love it.
1: About it.
0: Listen, I caught a clip of, I don't know whose house they was at, but your singers were there around this island singing, and they just sounded so phenomenal. Just talk about the blend of Group Therapy just for a minute.
1: Well, it's funny, Erica, that clip you're talking about is exactly this. It was us getting together. I locked us up in the Airbnb for a week, and we get together, and people think that we spend the time just really rehearsing, but you know, even from singing with your siblings, that the greatest bonds, the greatest vocal blends that we hear, the Clark Sisters, the Winans, those are not birthed in rehearsal. They're birthed in time spent together and just the bond that you have. And that's what Group Therapy is.
0: Yeah.
1: It really is a group of people that I've done life with since we were literally in college. And the best times that we ever have are not rehearsal. We just laugh and we talk and we grow.
0: I love it.
1: And we deal with life's pressures together, and you know, we deal with the passing of parents and family members together, and we do life together.
0: I love that.
1: And out of that comes these moments like that one you're talking about, where we just get around the ottoman and just sing just because we love to be in each other's presence.
0: Wow. That
1: is
0: so
1: cool. Those folks. Group Therapy is... They are most amazing people, man. And I just love that God connected us in our hearts and we get to do life together.
0: Listen, well, we love being connected to you. So tell us how to stay connected and follow you on social media with all that you have going on.
1: Absolutely. So you can go to AJB Live on Instagram or Twitter, AJB LIVE, or Anthony J. Brown on Facebook. I would love for y'all to hear the new single, download it, stream it, whatever you do, where music is available to you. And let me know if it blesses you the way that I believe that it's going to bless you.
0: It absolutely will. Anthony Brown, thank you so much for stopping by. You're always welcome here.
1: My big sister, I love you, E. Thank you so much, y'all.
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3: All right, Cheryl, what are we talking about today?
4: All right. We're all a part of Generation X, right? According to MediaCulture.com, when it comes to technology, we are considered a bridge generation that grew up in the analog era and adopted digital age, right? We view tools like AI, social media with a healthy dose of caution before adopting them. But because of the military training my husband has, you don't want to have nothing to do with it. So you have some in our generation who's like, that's security breach. I'm not doing it. I don't want to. And so he barely updates his cell phone. Like, he will get rid of his cell phone when he don't have enough storage. Like, what, sir? Like, you know what I'm saying? But for me, I'm like looking for the next technology. I want to know. I want to be on top of it all, which is why we have our AI specialist, Kim Fox Dunnigan, teaching us and making sure that we know you don't have to be afraid of it and how to use it to our advantage, right? But I want to know what's one piece of technology you refuse to use? Is there something that's happening right now that you're saying, nope, I don't want to do it? Now, when my grandmother was living, she wouldn't use the microwave. She was like, that food cooked too quick. I'm not doing it. I'm not doing it. And so what is something that you won't use?
5: When I go to the grocery store and I wave their hand under that thing to pay for their food,
4: yeah, you know, ma'am, I'm not doing that.
6: What do they do?
4: So, yeah, you
5: wave
4: can have
5: hand
4: a chip
5: under the thing, a chip in your hand.
6: Revelations, like,
4: sound exactly like the mark of the beast to me.
6: Yeah,
4: exactly. That's right, Erica. Like, I forgot about that.
5: It took me a minute to even get, like, with the Apple Pay and just using my phone. I left and I was like, oh my God, I don't have my wallet. And I realized just how much is in my phone. But it's scary. Yeah. How much is in my phone?
4: Yeah.
5: You know what I mean? But
4: y'all laughed at me
5: I
4: about
5: still,
4: the bank.
5: It's very
4: but
5: convenient.
4: Yeah.
6: Cheryl gonna get in the bank line. You understand me?
5: Griff ain't going to the bank.
6: No, care what y'all talking
4: none of
6: about.
4: It, nobody's no, nobody's walking
5: mom,
4: around with
5: my
4: cash
5: mom
4: anymore.
5: Is not going to take a picture of the check and put it in there. She's still going to the bank. Mm-hmm. She's still going downtown. I was like, Mom, you really don't have to do that to pay a ticket. Just put it on.
4: My mother was
5: putting
4: doing
5: on
4: money
5: my information
4: orders
5: there. Mama, they still they already have your information. If you went to the hospital, they got your information. Your social, they already have it.
4: Yep.
6: This ain't real technology, but I don't know how to use an air fryer. I'm not
4: I love it. I love the air fryer.
6: I heard. But
4: I love the air
6: fryer. I'm like, that ain't no oven.
4: That's technology. You're right.
5: No, my oven went out on a Thanksgiving, and I had three air fryers going. I literally had to cook Thanksgiving dinner. Yes, and it was amazing.
4: Yes, good.
6: I heard, and I know what it do to fries and everything else, but
4: it revives your fries. It does. Yeah, you could cook. I like to fry my chicken in there. Yeah. Yep.
6: I'm an old man as old as Cheryl is going to the bank for $30.
4: Why do you have to throw me in there with
5: you? Why
4: you
5: going to throw it? Just talking about your own oldness that you don't do.
4: You know what? I heard you talking about too, Erica. You don't like the self check-in either, because it's like, was it you that said you didn't like
5: that? I mean, I do sometimes, but I want you to earn your money.
4: See,
5: I got to pay all this money. Somebody else do something.
4: Like, I don't work for the rest of, for the grocery
5: but I
4: store.
5: I work for the grocery store. I used to work for the grocery store. I don't anymore. Okay, maybe it's trauma.
6: Never
5: for me. I
6: never like self checkout. I'm stressed. And then when you do it all by yourself. Then they want a human to come talk to you. Leave
4: you
6: me alone.
4: Up.
6: I thought this was a, yeah.
4: Now the lights blinking because you don't know what you're doing.
6: Right. And everybody behind me going, number five. Jeez, I remember my first grocery list.
5: So we want to know what's one piece of technology you refuse to use? Maybe it's Face ID for you. I don't know. What's one piece of technology you refuse to use? Call us 877-242-2426. The first time I seen my face, I ran a red light and they sent me a picture of me. Yes, you heard me right. They sent me a picture
4: That's
5: of me
4: right.
5: looking like, did they just take a picture of me? And I had to pay that ticket. We want to know. 877-242-2426.

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3: Today we're asking what piece of technology you refuse to use. We want to hear from the Get Up Church. Let's go to Lady Wanda Deshay in Maryland. Hey, Lady Wanda, what's something you refuse to use?
4: Well, you know, I went to an airport going on a trip, and it was clear eyes. And for TSA, they wanted you to use your eyes to check through, you know, to go through the fast lane. I'm like, oh no, you're not going to get me to take a picture. You're not going to take a picture of my eyes, and I can just go through in with the check of my eyes. I was like, not doing that. Not doing that.
5: Very Terminator-esque.
6: Right.
3: Yay, thank you for calling, Lady Wanda.
4: Hi, how are you? So glad that I listen to you all going to work. I'll be so happy when I turn it on. Y'all just messed me up. So thank you all so much. And happy anniversary, Erica and Griff.
3: Thank you.
4: Not
3: God
4: my
3: you.
4: Eyes, sorry.
3: Have a good day. Bye-bye. Not your eyes. You got it.
4: Bye-bye.
3: Bianca in Detroit is on the line. Hey, Bianca, what's one piece of technology you ain't using?
7: I am not using the AI assistant that helps us at the fast food restaurant drive-thru line.
3: Right.
6: Why not? Like robots.
5: What is it?
3: To take your order. Oh, the little robots that roll up to you?
7: Yeah.
3: Oh,
7: yes. Creepy. Yes.
6: Crazy.
7: I do. No, I don't like
3: I
7: that.
3: I understand.
7: Hi, my name is Julie. I'm your AI assistant. I'll be taking your order. I say, hey, Julie, give me somebody on the inside. Thank you.
6: Hey, Julie, how you? Okay, I don't want to use you.
7: No.
3: I love it. Thank you for calling. We appreciate you.
7: Thank you.
5: 877-242-2426. It's time for the Get Up Poll. Let's talk to our girl, Leo, from Baltimore. Leo, what is something that you are not jumping aboard on? No, ma'am. No reindeer game.
8: AI. I'm scared of it.
3: You scared of it?
8: I think it's going to, like, invade everything. You know, you ask one question. I'm just scared of AI. I haven't touched it yet. I haven't asked it one thing. You know, probably just tell me more than I'm ready for. What's correct?
5: Leo, what you do for a living, sis?
8: Actually, I'm semi-retired. I do, Lordy, I can't even remember, Groove. You got me so excited because I never get a chance to talk to you. But, I do care providing. I take care of mentally and physically challenged adults.
5: Nice. So look, in AI, in any search engine, whatever one you use, ChatGPT or anything, you could ask it, what's an efficient way to help, you know, the people that I work with, and watch what it does. And then it'll start listing things, and then it'll show you options,
3: and
5: then it'll, like, it's, don't be scared of it. Scared is strong. I know it's different, but don't be scared of it. Just see.
8: All right, Griff, we will have this conversation later, and I'll let you know how I made out, okay?
5: I will be waiting to hear from you. Good.
3: Thank you for calling. Have a good day.
8: Good. Thank you, Erica. Love you all.
3: Okay. Love you back. Bye-bye. Regina in Virginia's on the line. Hey, Regina, what's one piece of technology you are not using?
9: I am not going to use that microwave. I'm like Erica's grandmother. That food is cooking too fast, and it don't taste good.
3: It don't.
6: It's rubbery.
3: It's chewy.
6: You're right. Yeah.
9: Exactly. All the taste is gone. I'll put
3: my
9: it in the oven.
3: My family's so mad I don't have no microwave.
9: I didn't have a microwave. I never had a microwave. Anywhere I live, I've never had a microwave until now because the apartment, it comes with the microwave.
3: It just come with it.
5: And I both introduce them. Ladies and gentlemen, Dale from Charlotte, where have you been, sir? And what ain't you using?
10: Thank you very much. Thank you very much. Got a song about it. Like, here you go. No, kidding. What I'm not using

0: not use your phones. If you have a 5G phone or more advanced, do not put that on your face or on your skin or near your head for more than 2 minutes. The technology has not been certified over a 15-year study yet. Please, folks, I don't want people growing 2 and 3 heads out their neck and people like, what?
1: You're
2: scaring the people for no reason.
0: I'm trying to drop some science here. Been in technology.
2: Okay.
0: 7 years. Just be careful. Okay. Please be careful. Please be careful. Use your old, clunky, wired earbuds that actually get in your way when you exercise it and run it. That's the way to go.
3: I ain't going to lie. I like them too.
2: Well, thank you for calling, Dale. We appreciate you.
0: Have a wonderful day, you guys. Bye-bye.
2: Well, there it is there. Get up, church. Y'all ain't doing it. Listen, I hear some of y'all, but some of us, we could maybe learn more about it instead of just being afraid of it. Study it. Like Dale was saying, find the research and then, you know, move with the times. Get up, mornings, y'all.

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1: It's been an absolutely amazing day. Y'all know we cannot do this show without you. So before we go, let's pray. Father, I thank you and I praise you for this day. I thank you for your strength and your power. I thank you for reminding us that there's greatness on the inside of us. Lord, you call us fearfully and wonderfully made in your image. So I thank you, God, that we can face every test, we can face every obstacle, and we can conquer. We can have power, we can have authority, we can have healing, we can have provision, we can have everything we need. We thank you, God, for supplying every need according to your riches and glory. In Jesus' name I pray. Thank God. Amen.
0: Amen.
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0: Hey, God's people. Good morning. It's your girl here, Toya, on Talks with Toya, Columbus's inspiration station, Joy 106.3. It's an amazing Saturday, and I'm just glad to be with y'all. Thanks for tuning in last week to Talks with Toya's Tunes. I hope you enjoyed them. I will drop a list from last week on Wednesday of this week, so just check the socials, and I'll drop that list. And I actually have started my Spotify playlist, so then you guys can head over to that and I'll start promoting that next week. But in the interim, today I have Jahan with Jahan Photography, Jahan LLC, J-E-H-A-N LLC. She is talking to us about all things entrepreneurship and what a better way, and some of the specials she has going on. So if you haven't tapped into her, get to know her, haven't heard her story, listen, we need to just tap in and listen. So without further ado, let's listen in to Jahan after a word from our sponsor.
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0: All right, everyone here, we are on Talks with Toya with the Jahan, okay? Everyone's favorite photographer. Yes, I said it. How are you, Jahan?
2: I'm good. How are you?
0: Good. You have, like, I don't know who you've not captured. Your portfolio is long. You've done all the things from maternity shoots, headshots, corporate headshots, branding shoots. I mean, you name it. You've been in the game for a minute now.
2: Yes. It'll be 17 years on August 9th.
0: Wow.
2: Yes.
0: And did you start, first of all, everybody may not know how you started. How did you start, like, going full-time photography? Because some people are like, oh, just, you know, I just do a little bit. And, you know, you're like, no, I do this.
2: Right. So it didn't initially start out like that. I was actually a business analyst in corporate for years. And I actually ended up going back to school in my early 30s. And now I'm probably dating myself to actually how old I am. But I went to school in my early 30s, back to school in my early 30s for a graphic design degree. And just to rewind a little bit, I actually took photography in high school. So I knew how to develop film, print photos. Wow. But it was just something I didn't really, you know, take with me after high school. I never looked at it as something that I could do full time. It just, you know, like you said, just kind of like a hobby, pick up the camera here and there. But I think once I started taking those graphic design classes and it required the photography classes, it was one of those eye-opening experiences. So it's like, wait a minute, I really enjoy this. And I had been looking for a way out of corporate. I didn't like corporate structure or the politics of corporate. And I'm a creative, you know, and I know this. You know, there was nothing about, you know, punching numbers that excited me. It was literally, I go to work to get a check. And I want to enjoy what I do. You know, I know that's what a lot of people say, but, you know, yeah. But I really wanted that.
0: But do they really mean it? That's the
2: right
0: question.
2: Right. So, I was at 2009. I remember I had created my website. I had seen this event on Facebook called Cocktails and Connections. Mm-hmm. And I was just like, the next time it comes up, I'm gonna have my business cards and my website together. And I went to the networking event by myself. I know a lot of times people are like, I didn't have anybody to go with, but I was just like, I just knew I probably, you know, nobody was trying to do what I was doing, like friends. So I was like, I'm gonna go. And I end up meeting a lady named Ro Perkins. She used to be Ro Meadows at that time. And she was a hairdresser. She was opening a salon and she hired me for her salon opening. And then that led to me doing a an event for a fraternity. And I remember I had made like $500 in 4 hours. And I was like, wait a minute. I'm like, at that time, like, that was like 2000. I'm like, it takes me a whole week to make that amount of money, right? Mm-hmm. I was just like, I just did this in 4 hours. I was like, I might be going to something, right? So from there, I just kept, you know, pushing my business. I joined a couple different organizations, the Columbus Urban League Young Professionals. Mm-hmm. I worked with a couple different political campaigns as far as doing photos. So it gave me the opportunity to not only meet people, but people to see the face behind the business.
0: That's good. Mm-hmm. That's good. Like, and then the fact that you like you said, you had your wait a minute moment. Mm-hmm. Everybody don't take that though. I think that's great that you saw your wait a minute moment and then moved.
2: Right.
0: Some people pause out of fear.
2: Right.
0: Were you scared at all?
2: So I would say I didn't walk away from corporate at that time. Right. I definitely was scared. My son was like in his early teens and I'm like, I need health insurance. You know, all the things that I have been taught, like you keep health insurance, you know, you need a retirement account, like all of the things, you need a paycheck on, you know, the 1st and the 15th. So it didn't end up coming into fruition of me doing full-time entrepreneurship until the end of 2017. I was working at Nationwide in the back office of the bank as a business analyst, and they basically closed the bank. And so I got laid off, and it was kind of one of those things where I had a little bit of savings. I got some severance, and I was just like, you know what? I'm just going to look for another corporate job. I didn't have anything by the time my last day was there. I just kept looking. I had a couple of interviews set up, whatnot, and it was just like things just weren't, you know, I think one of the jobs they had went with a internal candidate. The other one, they had put it on pause. And meanwhile, I'm just still working my business. A friend of my dad's had actually reached out to me to do a project in Savannah, which was crazy. That was the first time I had ever traveled for my business. And I went down there. She took me to all these locations where I took pictures for a book that she was putting together.
0: Wow.
2: And I think that was the first time I really saw the bigger possibility of what being full-time could do, right? Mm-hmm. So doing that, I would have had to take time off of work and yep. You know, using my vacation time and, you know, all of those things. And then getting it approved. You can't always get approved for your vacation when you're trying to, you know, do something outside of work. So I just kept going. You know, I let people know that, you know, I was available during the day. You know, and I started getting different events. The opportunities just really started opening up. One of my mentors, who was a full-time photographer, I reached out to her and said, hey, I'm available during the day if you ever need somebody to shoot for you. So I just, you know, I'm one of those people who's like, I communicate what I need, you know, what my availability is. And, you know, it just kind of really took off from there. So it's been what, since 28, if we were to go an exact date, January 1st of 2018, that I was full-time self-employed.
0: Wow.
2: Yeah.
0: And you've done several like amazing campaigns, the 100 kids headshots, mm-hmm. The 100 headshots. And then you do these little, you can't, I shouldn't say little, but these smaller campaigns where it's not like a full photo shoot for a person. So it also gives that new person who may not have worked with you an opportunity. Plus, I think it's also just a good look to even see, especially when I see all the kid photos, like just how they can just show up in their little personality. Cause the only time they really get a headshot is at school, and nine mm-hmm. times out of 10, those ain't the best.
2: Well, you know, it even started out, so I did it the 100 kids. I started out with, it originally was 100 women, right? Okay, and yeah. I had a few men that asked me, was like, hey, can I come too? And I was just like, yeah. And so then I wanted to try 100 men. And one of my male friends was like, it's not going to work. Men don't like to take pictures like that. And I was like, I want to do it anyway. Well, he was right? The men that did show up, you know, were accompanied by their wives that had made the appointment for them. But I never got the, you know, the attendance like I did when I did 100 women. So I was like, what if I just turn this into 100 headshots instead of making it, you know, gender focus, you know? So, you know, everybody can come. But I started the 100 kids because people would always ask me, like, do you have anything for the kids? And I started to do just headshots for the kids, but the kids really have personality and movement, right? Girl. You know, they want to do all this and pose and stuff. And so it became more so 100, you know, portrait shoots for the kids. Even though I say 100 headshots, it's a full body shot. And yeah. I can still do it pretty quickly with the kids. I do give them a little bit more time just because some kids, you know, they take a little bit more time to warm up. But they love it. It's their first introduction to having their own photo shoot. And I think it helps boost confidence. It helps them to see themselves. And it's a fun experience.
0: And you make it fun. I know that you also do the family, the holiday sessions.
2: Yes, yes. Sessions,
0: which are great, by the way. So thank you. you know, the JCPenney's photo shoots are, you know, the Sears, you would go to the mall, and now the malls are closed. So you don't have those portrait studios or access to that anymore. Even though still yours are still just way better, like your, the whole setup, and then you can like glam, and there's a place to change, and it's a really, and it's also a good family experience too.
2: Yes, absolutely. It's something that, you know, and that's what I say, like, you know, there's hundreds of photographers in Columbus. There's hundreds of amazing photographers in Columbus. But what I want people to remember is the experience that they had with me, you know, that's the factor that's different, you know, and not to say that anybody else is having a bad experience, but it's going to be the experience that you have with me is unique to who I am.
0: Yeah, and you also have a great process too, because on those days you have someone there on station, and so it's I wouldn't say an assembly line, but there's a process. I hear you're in, move from your car to staging, swap out, like it's a really oiled, so it's a seamless process too, for those that are doing that. And I mean, I love the fact with the family shoots, again, it's not your old school Olin Mills, like we got one with my mom and dad and this.
2: Right, where everybody's like this.
0: or they just that one shot and that's it. And there's no personality. You can just also see how photography has evolved from like our kids' pictures.
2: Absolutely.
0: The pictures that we had at their studio compared to now. Like our kids kind of got a leg up on us.
2: Oh, absolutely. I think it's definitely changed over time. It's gone from like, you know, we're going to the Olin Mills to get, you know, this portrait, and everybody's turned to the side like this and leaned in and like this.
0: The other one was with the glamour shots.
2: Right. Oh, well, yeah.
0: I couldn't wait till I got older because I was young and they had it in the mall.
2: Yeah.
0: And I remember all my aunts did a glamour shot and they were the bomb. And I'm like, oh, I'm going to get a glamour shot when I get it. You know what? You should recreate that. I would want to, because my aunts have one, and I favor my aunts too. And I would love, like, if we recreate some of the 90s and the 80s.
2: Oh, that would be fun.
0: That'd be fun. And I love it's also an art for you. That's the other part. You're very intentional about what you put out. It doesn't always look the same, like as far as your, especially your sets for the holiday sessions, your fall and winter. You are very meticulous, and I love that. I've been attention.
2: Yeah. So I was just telling somebody the other day, I travel with a group of friends, and every year we go someplace different internationally. And if you pay attention sometimes to things, certain sets, I was inspired by someplace that I went. So like when I did that very non-traditional, like that deep pink and orange and with the gold stars,
0: that was my favorite.
2: I had been to Egypt prior to that, you know, so I thought about like the different colors and the designs and shapes and the aesthetic, and that inspired that whole backdrop.
0: I think that was our first family mini session with you, actually.
2: You know what? I think so.
0: Because I did the one before I did by myself.
2: Yes, yeah.
0: But that was the first family one, and that was my favorite backdrop out of all.
2: Yes. You know what? I love that one too. I love that one too.
0: It popped. That set popped.
2: It did pop.
0: And now you're like, so you got a couple campaigns that people can, I know you have this. So first of all, did y'all sign up on the emails? Do you get the emails, y'all? Like if you're listening, you go to her website,
2: right.
0: Jahan, JEHANLLC.com, and just subscribe, because you're going to get all the good news. Like when she has these sessions, don't say, oh, I wish I'd have known. If you was on the email list, you would have known.
2: Right. Absolutely. So the email list is usually the first to find out about any opportunities that I have in the studio, because that's the one thing that
0: online and of course on social, right?
2: Right. Right. Yep. Yep. The one thing that people ask me when they contact me, do you have any specials? I'm like, gotta subscribe to find out about the specials.
0: So now y'all know, y'all heard it. If you want to know about the specials, you must subscribe.
2: Right, right.
0: If you run it, so then they won't know that y'all better subscribe, because there is a couple happening right now. If you want to tell them, you got a couple.
2: Yes. So right now I have, if you have a high school or college senior that needs, that you want to get photos for, if you purchase the package in July, that means full payment, you get 30% off, and you can use that package all the way until July of 2027. So you can buy the package now and use it at a later date. That gives you plenty of time to, you know, plan out what you want to do, to, you know, get your schedules together. But you know, it's, I only do that once a year, and it's not consistently every year. So, you know, that's definitely, you know, something good, because it can make a $900 package, you know, a whole lot more affordable. Right. And they have different ranges, but, you know, I know it's an expensive time, you know, in people's lives. So it's definitely something to take advantage of. The other opportunity I have is a branding shoot that's $500. It includes a makeup artist. It's a 1 hour shoot. I forget whether it's, I think it's 12 images that you get with that package. And you get it done all in my space. So the makeup artist would be in my space. You just come, relax. I got snacks and drinks. And, you know, tell me, we'll talk about your vision ahead of time, so I know kind of what you're wearing and how we need to design the shoot. And, you know, that's pretty much it for that.
0: Listen, and then you also, I know that you've also worked with other photographers. So what I think is also just beautiful about you as a person, you always give back. So if it's a student that wants to learn, if it's just another woman who's just starting out or wanting to learn more about that, you're willing and will open up just, hey, here's what you need to learn, and teach some of the techniques and stuff. So, and everybody don't always do that. So I think it's great when we see folks like yourself reaching back out to help someone else.
2: Well, you know, the thing is when I got started, there weren't a whole lot of people that were open or even friendly. Mm. You know, I think they saw another photographer and they, you know, wanted to be protective of the space that they had developed themselves in. And, you know, it just was what it was. After I saw people show themselves unfriendly, I was just like, okay, I got to figure this out on my own. You know, and then I started going to photography conferences where, you know, I met my tribe, right? And I learned so much. But I think as time went on and, you know, I showed myself as like, hey, I'm a professional, I'm doing this, people began to open up and be a little bit more friendly. But what I want to pay forward is when people have questions, people want to learn something, is opening up my door to say, hey, you can come shadow me. Hey, let's, you know, do a 15-minute phone call. I can answer any questions you have. If you want to send me pictures that you've taken and, you know, you say like, hey, I can't understand what I quite did wrong here, or I was looking to do this and this is what the outcome was, you know, I can help walk you through that. I did start the Columbus Photography Academy as well. I haven't honestly done as much with it. I had a parent get sick and pass away. So that was a lot, as well as cleaning out the family home with over 50 years of stuff. And so I kind of put that on pause because I was just like, I could only stretch myself so far. And so I was just like, okay, so one portion of this has to go on pause. The other is just like, I have to keep... Okay, sorry. I have to keep up the, you know, the business side, because, you know, you eat what you kill. So there's that. But I actually was just talking to somebody yesterday about, you know, starting that back up as far as the Columbus Photography Academy, having workshops where people can come to the studio. I'll set up the lighting, tell them why I'm setting up the lighting that way, you know, how I would shoot it, and then giving them the opportunity to shoot and ask questions. So I think that's helpful as well. When you actually see and have hands-on time, I'm a visual learner, so I got to have hands-on to do things. You know, you could tell me something, but I need to just do it.
0: Right. And I think, like, I know with my son, he's learning some things, and then my

0: happening. It's just on pause. It's just a delay, not that we're not going to go back to it. So that's good to hear, because everybody doesn't give themselves that grace.
1: Yeah. And I would say up until this point, I never gave myself that grace, because I was like, I got this. And I'm like, no, I do not have this. Like, I went through a whole like house fire, losing everything, and worked through that. But, you know, it's a different kind of experience, you know, losing a parent. Yeah. And then also my mom came to live with me as well. So life looks different.
0: Oh, yeah.
1: You said, oh, yeah.
0: Yeah. Because now you're raising the parents. That's a whole nother.
1: Yeah.
0: That's what my mom
1: said. Pretty easy going. My mom is not a problem. Like, she just, you know, she just sits there. She eats what I cook. You know, she'll eat leftovers for days if it's in there. Like, you know, she just does her little thing in her space, and that's that.
0: Yeah, no, yeah. My people are okay too, but you know, you still gotta. Did you do this? Did you?
1: Right.
0: It's the parent part. They're like, oh, you're the other mother.
1: Right.
0: That's what my mom and my grandma call me, the our sergeant mother is what I
1: was. I'm sure.
0: I was the nice one out of the two of us, and I'm like, oh no, nope, no, we're calling.
1: Right. You know, I tell her, it's like, I'm not trying to tell you what to do, but what I suggest is.
0: Right. But it's a really hard suggestion. You know, it's kind of like
1: right.
0: It's really not, but we gotta.
1: Right. You know, it's always for her benefit so that she can be okay. So,
0: and you know, God will honor you definitely taking care of your parents, even in their, you know, passing it, and now taking care of your mom. So that is a whole nother thing that you're doing. And that's just it's a blessing to see that you're able to, you know,
1: still absolutely
0: do the things. And I'm excited to hear about the Columbus Photography Academy, because I'm like, oh, you already got a little apprentice, a little bitty one, the little girl here. Okay. She is all about the things. She's always, if she's got a device, she's going to want to take the pictures. She wants to take the, like, I really have considered getting her a starter camera, because she's actually, her concepts are good. She just, you know, got to get a better stabilization with her hands, but
1: yeah, she doesn't know how to execute it quite
0: yet. But she gets like her eye, so you can already see like the brain going and things like that. But
1: but
0: tell us how to definitely reach out to you on, I know I've mentioned your website once, but you can tell us again, social media. Make sure y'all subscribe so you can get the get all the information when she's got all the good specials and things coming up.
1: So the best way to reach out to me is through the website. 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Sometimes it can get buried in the social media stuff. So the best way is either email me at info@jahanllc.com. or on my website at jahanllc.com.
0: And that's JEHANLLC. So if y'all didn't know, you know what they say, put some respect on her name. But thank you for joining us. Listen, everybody's photographer is what I call her. And she's a photographer's photographer and just a sweetheart. So I'm just happy to finally having you on. Thanks, Tanya, for the connect. And Tanya, my sister, has been like your number one. Like, she's told our family for years, you need to go to Jahan. You just need to go to Jahan. Go to Jahan. I'm like, okay, let me just go.
1: Tanya's amazing.
0: Shout out to Tanya. Well, thanks for joining me. And we definitely need to connect again when you start having specials or anything like that. If you want to come back on when the Academy begins again, definitely we could talk about that, so we can let folks know ages and signups. And if you do any like mini camps in the summer, like a week long camp for smaller ages, let us know. Because I know there's probably tons of young kids that are interested, because that's their age, their era is all things media. Visual. So their eye is a little bit different than ours even.
1: Absolutely.
0: They come out the gate taking pictures.
1: Absolutely. Well, and I am working on a camp. It was something that I've been wanting to do for the past couple of years, but you know, since we've kind of gotten out of the clear of everything that's been going on personally, kind of being able to open up some bandwidth to do that. So.
0: Yep. Mom say even you gotta wait for the summer, because you know the holiday season. Yeah, whatever you need. I would love to definitely share that too. So let me know if there's anything we can do here on Toss with Toy to help promote and share. So

0: love to meet.
1: I absolutely will. Thank you.
0: Thanks for joining us.
1: Thank you. It's good to see you.
0: Yes, ma'am.
2: 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This your boy, Molly Music, right here with Talks with Toya. God bless y'all. See y'all.
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0: 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The program was paid for.
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0: 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I am so excited to have two amazing people in the studio with me on today. We have none other than Shonda Love Wright and J.R. Richardson. Shonda Love Wright is a leader, a vessel, and founder of Maximum Impact Ohio, where she continues to transform lives through ministry, mentorship, and outreach, along with J.R. Richardson of J.R. Entertainment. Inspire is here with us on today. We are having a conversation on the upcoming Back to School Concert with a Purpose, taking place on Saturday, August 8th at the Lincoln Theater in Columbus, Ohio. Welcome to Rise and Shine.
1: Hello.
2: Thank you so much. Thank you. That was so great. That was so good.
0: Mm-hmm. I was so glad to have my family here on today. Yeah. Oh my goodness. So we're going to go and talk about this amazing concert that you all have planning. I am so excited. So I have to ask you, what inspired Maximum Impact and JR Entertainment Inspire to create a concert with a purpose? And how has that vision grown in its second year?
3: We always are giving back, right? JR and I both are community activists. We are people that are in the community, always here for whatever our community needs are. And so we really keep our ear down to the ground in order for us to absolutely like know what our community needs. Like, you know, with back to school, it's a thing, right? We know that we need to be show up for all of our single parents, for our parents that may be struggling, for our parents that just want to be hands on and want to know more about their youth and their experiences that they're having at school. And so last year we did just that, because our last year's program, our very first program straight out the gate, because Maximum Impact is very new and we didn't even get registered or really start doing anything until June. And then we had a whole back to school conference in August with, you know, top tier guests and an event that was absolutely stellar. But that was all about giving back scholarships, supporting and really getting behind our youth and young adults, and letting them know we see you. And even though things are hard, we see you, and we just want to give you a covering, a covering of love, a covering of encouragement, a covering that, you know, that God is the center of it all. Yes. And so we just wanted to cover our youth and young adults last year. And so that was our first thing that we did out the gate.
0: Yeah. And it was awesome.
3: Right. And it was really amazing. It was really, really, really amazing. And so that was our first year, right? And so then this year, it's a little bit more sensitive, just because life doesn't stop lifing. And we get the scenarios and situations that we are not always prepared for. And so because of it, when we see things that are truly something that the community needs to be aware of, not just the community and say our special tight knit, but this is the community for everyone. This is everyone situation, everyone problem, not just a particular church affiliation or a cultural thing. This is a human life thing. And so this year's initiative, which is near and dear to both JR and I's heart, is all about mental health in our youth and young adults, and suicide and anxiety prevention and awareness. And it's something that we all need to talk about, because regardless if you know someone personally or not, you know someone that knows someone that knows someone that has had to deal with either a loved one taking their own life, or now having to have intense therapy in these areas, and anxiety, sometimes so much so that it's crippling them. And so with that being said, this is what it's all about. So this particular initiative is about getting the word out with anxiety and suicide prevention, bringing awareness not only to our youth and young adults that may not be readily aware that they need the help. But to our parents and our loved ones to see the signs that there's something off and it needs to be addressed.
1: And this is a 911.
3: It is.
1: This is a 911. This is a national emergency. Mm-hmm. You know, our children are suffering in silent, mm-hmm. in silence. And we can't miss the signs. We have to know what's going on.
3: Yes.
1: And we got to be a safe place as adults as Absolutely. Well. You know, we can't be critical, you know, judgmental. We have to be intentional about being a safe space for our young people.
2: Yeah. Yeah. I think that's real big. And for me, it kind of hit home for me, being that my brother actually did it. Mm-hmm. And it's still sentimental.
1: Yeah.
2: We talk about it. But the fact that you said about the young people mm-hmm. and having a safe place. Mm-hmm. I know for me, I know they talked to me and they shared and they said, you know, a lot of things that they knew. And they said, what's next? Like, how do we, like, they asked me a question and I asked them a question back. What they're dealing with, they don't know if they can share or talk to anyone. Okay. And they dealing with it, like you said, in silence. And so what do you do? And we just trying to let them know, you know, it's more than a way out. It's a way out. You think it's over or, yeah. you know, you 21, 22 years old and you just think it's the end and yeah. they don't have nobody to talk to. They ain't got nobody to turn to. So yeah. for me, I know when it hit home, it was real, real, real, real. It was real. And when Shonda talked about, you know, let's do something more than just giving back yeah. book bags and
1: yeah.
2: pencils and things like that. Let's do something, you know what I'm saying, inspiring for the kids. And, yeah. and let's do it together this year. So
1: how do you hope this event will impact families, students, and the broader community as they prepare for the new school year? How do you think this will impact our community?
3: So the hope is, the intention is mm-hmm. that we develop, especially with, it's called a light panel discussion, LIGHT. And it's just simply listen, inspire, guide, help, thrive, right? And so with this light panel discussion, the hopes is to turn that into something called light conversations that we can do in schools, we can do at community centers, and we can have these same kind of light panel discussion conversations in safe environments with registered nurses and doctors and clergy members and leaders of the community to allow for our youth and young adults to be able to ask questions in real time, anonymous if they choose to, and get the answers that they need and not depend on something AI like or social media or the culture or a friend that's not equipped to answer the question. So we want to be able to get these conversations that we're going to have on August 8th with our panel discussion, one of the many programs that we're going to be doing on that day. But we want to make sure that they get this information in an environment that they're comfortable and safe with, and they can take this to the bank, right?
1: Yeah.
3: We have trained, licensed professionals that are coming to give them the real answers to the questions that they ask. All we are asking for them to do, youth and young adults to do, parents to do, is to be open, to be able to hear what is being said, and then be willing to apply it.
1: That's good. That's good. One of the things that I am learning, as we all are parents, you have to parent differently.
2: Yeah.
1: Gone are the days, do as I say, don't speak unless you're spoken to, you know, just kind of like the harsh discipline. We really have to lead with love, mm-hmm. intention. We have to be a safe space in that we're open. Mm-hmm. You know, sometimes, you know, many of us, we grew up all the fussing and whooping. It's a different day. We have to parent from a different place because mental health is real. Mm-hmm. It's real. You know, and we, again, have to be a safe space. Say that again. Give me those acronyms. I really, really like that.
3: Light.
1: Yes,
3: light. LIGHT, light. And so light is listen, mm-hmm. inspire, guide, help, thrive.
1: I love that.
3: Because if we can do all of those things and have conversations behind that, everybody will be seen. Everybody will be heard. No one will walk around feeling invisible.
1: Yeah.
3: We need to do those things. If we apply that to our everyday conversations with the people that we love,
1: yes.
3: I believe, I know that we will cut down these suicide rates. We will cut down these anxious thoughts. We will cut down our children, our youth, our young adults feeling isolated and invisible.
4: Yeah.
3: If we just lead with these things. It's nothing for you to listen to me. It should be nothing for you to inspire me for greatness, right? I'm your kid.
4: Yeah.
3: I'm your family member, right? Aren't you behind me? Shouldn't you be behind me to inspire me? Can't you guide me? Don't rely on social media and culture and other people to guide your children, your loved ones. Yeah. You should be guiding them. And if you're not in the right position to do that, get right.
4: That's it. Get right.
3: Get right.
4: And one of the things, too, I sense some of our children, they don't feel loved.
3: Mm-hmm.
4: They don't feel the love, mm-hmm. you know, and you have to lead with love, and you have to actually, you know, I would say love is an action word. Okay. It's a verb. You know, you may say that you love me, but I need to feel it. I need to see it as well.
3: Absolutely.
2: And with that, too, you saying lead with love. And it might not happen on the first go around with mm-hmm. the kids because they're so guarded.
4: Yes, yes.
2: And they might give you false information. But eventually, I think you said, like you said, leave with love. I think they'll open up.
3: Definitely. Building the relationship.
4: That's it right there, yes.
3: You have to build that relationship. I'm not about to open up to you and I don't know you, right? You have to lay down the foundation. You have to build a relationship. And if that foundation is shaky, then you have work to do.
4: Yeah, that's good.
3: To build a firm foundation.
4: Build that trust.
3: And then if you are building with love, you do have to use light because you have to listen, right? If you're loving me, you're listening to me, right?
4: Yes.
3: You do have to guide me. You do have to help me.
4: Yes.
3: And so you should be wanting me to thrive, right? Like, so all of those things are some of the key things that you need in love, right? Because if I'm loving you, I'm listening to you.
4: That's good. That's good.
3: And if I love you, I'm going to correct you. That's guidance.
4: That's right. That's good.
3: Right?
4: That's good.
2: Yeah, that's right.
4: Yes.
3: Who God loves, he chastens.
4: Amen.
3: He corrects.
4: Amen.
3: He goes after.
4: That's right.
3: So it's the same concept.
4: Yes. So Shonda, you were sharing with me that you attended a very powerful training.
3: Yes. Oh my goodness.
4: What are some of the challenges you see our students and young adults that are facing today that make this event necessary? Can you share with us what you learned from that powerful conference?
3: Absolutely. So I was able to be a part of a Zoom call, a national Zoom call on suicide prevention, the effects of AI in suicides. And so with that, we learned literally like what is AI, how is it developed, what it was used for, how it's grown to how we're using it right now to today, how it is a helping tool is what it's supposed to, but how it's been developed to so much more. And so there are so many different levels of AI that we now and our children have access to. We have AI bots. We have relationship bots. We have things that before it was very clinical when it first came out, and you can recognize that you were speaking to artificial intelligence because it was very automated, to now that it's so human-like. That it's hard for our children to even differentiate, that they are now developing a relationship with something that is artificially intelligent, that is based upon algorithms and data that has been programmed in. They do not have human reasoning. So when they say things or a question is asked, they're going to give them the clinical truth of that and not take into effect the mental state that our children, our youth, our young adults are in. And there's no red flags. But the call was because of tragedy, right? Mm-hmm. There are youth and young adults that are taking their lives, and they have been, I won't say, because I don't want to say something that's not right. They have had the help of their bots to solidify their choice in taking their life. Not that they told them what to do, but they also did not, because they're not human, did not say that go talk to your mom instead. Not, oh, she'll be okay, you know, because they're not human. And so one of the main things that I really took out of this is that with all of the current analytics, not from last year, 2024. 2026 analytics. This is 2026 data. This was lawyers, politicians, as well as mental health professionals, doctors, therapists, psychotherapy. All of these people came onto this call to say, what do we do to put safeguards in so this never happens to any other children again?
4: My goodness.
3: And so with this, the support of the things, they just really start bringing out things that you would never even think. A question was asked, what do you think AI is to you?
4: Okay.
3: Like, what is AI? And the actual stats were like horrifying. Like, I was like, are you super serious? And these are adolescents to, you know, adults, 25, 26 years old. And they were like, AI is my friend. Like, it's my friend. The top answer, 75% of the people that were polled said AI is their friend.
4: My Lord, my friend?
3: Because you text it and it answers.
4: Oh,
3: you're never left on read. You're never left with someone not giving you what you need, especially with these AI bot relationships. And then the next person said, this is like 65% of the people were like, AI is like God. Because if I ask them what I want, they gives me the answer. And I'm like, well, what do you mean AI is like God? And why don't you have your own personal relationship with the Lord Jesus Christ, for me, Lord Jesus Christ, to know and feel what God really feels like?
4: Yes.
3: And then the very next one is, it's a teacher. And then the other one is like, gives you love like an animal, like a pet, like a dog, a cat. You know, some of them saying it's kind of like scary and it's folklore. Like, oh, wait, don't touch AI. Other people said it's very childlike. Some people said it was an assistant. Other people said it's very gentle. It's not giving you anything hard. Some people said it was like a thief. It's stealing everything, stealing all of that. These are just things that were coming out for people. But the top two are AI is their friend or their God.
4: My Lord.
3: I can't make these numbers up. This is literally taken in 2026. This is just, I just was on a call in May. So this was all in the analytics. This is right now today.
4: Oh my goodness.
3: And this is what they're increasingly perceiving AI as, a warm and human-like entity.
4: So now people are using it as a relationship, like an intimate partner, like a friend, where a friend, a counselor,
3: yes,
4: and like you said, for some of God, where they can get their questions answered.
3: Exactly, because if you want to look at an AI transcript that is about the human-like parts of them, it's, you know, a person can be in a friendly tone. You know, the AI will tell you, I'm here for you. I understand what you're going through. Those are the things that AIs are actually saying when students, you know, are Googling these things. And so for a child that's being bullied, for AI to come and say, I'm here for you, because your parent hasn't heard you, your sibling didn't see you, your teacher waved you away, and they don't see the things that are being happening to you, cyberbullying, all of the things. And for the AI human-like thing to come and say, hey, I understand what you're going through. I mean, that's all it takes to develop that kind of relationship. So my question to every parent, every teacher, every person that has an access to our youth and our young adults, are you hearing them? Do you see them? Or are you discounting what they are saying as they're just playing around? Because AI is taking them serious.
4: My goodness. Shonda, can you help us as parents, the unlimited amount of unsupervised time on technology?
3: Absolutely. So a lot of parents just assume that, especially when these types of things start to come into play, a lot of parents just think that they're texting normally. How would you not know that the person on the other end is not a human being? Right. So, but you'll know what they're texting if you took their phone and you read it. You know what they're texting when you have parental controls and you see what they see. It's not an invasion of someone's privacy. If you are under the age of 18, you don't want to have situations like that in a lawsuit where the mom and the son who graduated with full honors and all of these MIT, and he was in science and technology himself, and he still jumped off a cliff.
4: My Lord.
3: In the Sierra desert.
4: Lord, due to AI.
3: Due to the AI relationship that he built just on a humbug 3 years prior, and it was just getting information from ChatGPTs or all of the other different things that were out there. And I'm not saying anything against AI technology, so do not misconstrue my words. Technology is technology, and you use it as a tool, but you do not use it in a place of a relationship of a human being.
4: That's good. Right. That's good.
2: Right.
4: That's good.
3: So I need them to be aware. I need them to be the bad guy. It's okay to be the bad guy. It's okay to be the bad guy. I will be the bad guy every day if that means my child is going to live life enough to hate me versus I didn't say anything and they're gone.
4: My Lord.
3: I'm going to be the bad guy.
4: Yeah.
3: I'm going to look at your phone.
4: That's it.
3: I'm going to do phone checks. You better ask them kids that grew up in my house.
2: We used to be in the van, honey.
3: And I'd be like, okay, today is your playlist. Play it on the van.
4: Yeah.
3: Because if I can't listen to what you're listening to when you're not around me, then there's a real problem. Put your playlist on.
4: That's good.
3: And not the one that you said in case mommy asked.
4: Yeah.
3: The real one. I want to hear it. I want to know what's going inside.
4: Yeah.
3: I know what I'm trying to put inside. I know what I'm fostering. I know that the relationships that I want you to go to church and do it all. But at the end of the day, I need to check.
4: Oh, my goodness.
3: I need to check.
4: Yeah. And no, you can't go to sleep with your phone.
3: Exactly.
5: In your room.
3: Run me that tablet.
5: That too.
2: Okay.
3: Run me that tablet. Run me that laptop. Good. Let me see that. Show me everything. There is no lock passwords. What password did you? My kids were not allowed to have passwords on their phone until they got grown and got out the house.
5: Come on.
3: Password what? There's no passwords on this phone. And any and everybody. Now these phones make you put a password.
4: They sure do.
3: So, but everybody knew the universal password to this phone right here. I can get a baby, the pastor, or the Pope can come in this phone and look at whatever you want to. There should be nothing that is so private that you can't show everybody.
4: Ooh, that's good.
2: Yeah.
4: Ooh, that's good. Oh, my goodness. Shonda, JR, tell us, what can we expect on Saturday, August 8th?
2: Oh, man. I'm so excited.
5: Me too.
2: I'm so excited. So we have three guests that we're going to have, featured artists. We got Gifted Hands.
3: Yes.
2: Gifted Hands. I love his testimony. Actually, I just talked to him today. And he said, hey.
3: Hey.
2: But he's excited about coming. And then we have Jermaine Dolly.
3: Yes.
2: Jermaine Dolly. So cool. He's so cool, man.
5: He is, yes, man. He really is.
2: He said, it's okay to be. He said, yeah, I know God, but I can be cool too. Mm-hmm. And he just make it cool for the kids. Yes. So he's going to be there. And then we got Auntie Lisa.
3: Yes.
2: You know, I'm always talking to Auntie Lisa. I asked her, can I call her Auntie? And she said,
3: can you explain who Auntie Lisa is?
2: Well, Auntie Lisa is Lisa Page Brooks.
3: Yeah.
2: A wonderful, wonderful woman of God.
3: Yes.
2: Legend.
3: Yes,
2: I would say a legend.
3: Yes, she is.
2: And she loved God and she loved us.
3: Yes.
2: And so she will be here Saturday, August the 8th.
4: I just want to hear a little bit of that. Y'all know what I want to hear.
3: Yeah, yeah.
2: Absolutely. So we really, really excited about that. And they will be here Saturday, August the 8th. And we will be doing a meet and greet with Lisa Page Brooks.
4: Wonderful.
2: So we still have tickets.
4: Come on.
2: We still have tickets. So get your tickets because we still have them available.
4: Mm-hmm. Okay, so you got us for those that are listening. So you know what? I'm hearing this interview. I need to go get my ticket today. So how can the people, where can they go to purchase their tickets?
3: So you're going to go to Eventbrite. If you go into, and I have to tell people this because, honey, we even got all these questions.
2: Right.
3: So you're going to go to Eventbrite because we have multiple things going on. We have Paint With A Purpose.
2: Right.
3: Paint With A Purpose is a guided painting session for our adolescents. That's 5 to 10.
2: Right.
3: So we have a Eventbrite. You can go with Paint With A Purpose. And so that is a link in itself. But then you also had the light panel discussion. That is also a separate registration because those activities are free,
2: mm-hmm.
3: but they're only free if you register. So when you go to Eventbrite and you go search Columbus, Ohio, please don't have Columbus, Georgia, Columbus, Ohio, and you put in a search engine, community back to school, it will pop up.
2: Yep.
3: Our flyer is dope. It's teal. It's got pretty people on it. It's amazing. You'll go to that, and then once you get into there, it is a lot of things that you can register for. You can register for those events we just talked about. You can actually get your tickets. We do have on sale today still. Buy one, get one free, all right? You have to scroll down the page to get the BOGO sale. The first thing is our regular ticket pricing, but if you scroll down to the bottom of the page, you'll see the BOGO pricing. Get your ticket today. Now, we have youth that are just $25 regardless. It doesn't make a difference. If you are a youth and our young adult cutoff is still 24, correct?
2: Yep.
3: It's cut off because, listen, y'all 24-year-olds be in my Cash App daily. Daily in my Cash App, okay? So y'all ain't got no money. So $25 is our youth. And our young adults, that's a flat fee no matter when, right? Mm-hmm. But then we also have priority seating. That's like $35. We have front row seating. Yeah. And I think that is at, what, 55?
2: It's at 55.
3: Right. So that's on top of the stage. You can, okay. You can feel they sweat. Okay. Right. Then you have the balcony. Our balcony is at $25. Everything is very reasonable. We're not trying to get rich. We just want to enrich your lives.
4: Yes.
3: We want to enrich your lives with the truth, with things that are going to help you, your children, and maybe someone else. So that is what we're doing. Go to Eventbrite today. Get your ticket.
2: And then afterwards, we're going to feed the babies. We're going to make sure we feed them.
3: Absolutely.
2: And then the doors open up at 5 o'clock, and it starts at 6 o'clock.
4: Okay, come on. Now. I'm ready. I'm so excited. Okay, and I can wear my jeans.
3: Absolutely. Yeah.
4: Okay, I ain't wearing no church outfit.
3: So listen, this is a youth concert with a purpose.
4: Yeah. That's good.
3: Okay, and so it's still going to be high energy, but we're also going to talk about things that are a little heavier.
4: Yeah.
3: But be ready to dance. Yo, but wait a minute, you was out here last year, and y'all was acting like y'all was back in y'all 20s.
4: Listen, we was outside. Man, Bishop Crump, I was like, come on.
3: That concert was fire. Shout out to Tim Bowman.
4: Yes. It was a wonderful time, and we are so excited. And I just want to thank y'all just for y'all heart and passion.
2: Thank you. Thanks for having
4: us. For the people, for the young people. Yeah. You know, you two really are boots on the ground.
2: We appreciate it. Mm-hmm. I appreciate that.
4: And we need that.
3: Absolutely.
4: You know, and just your heart, your love, and your passion. And we're just so grateful for what y'all are doing and just how God is just using you. 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We are located at 3833 Westerville Road in Columbus, Ohio, under the leadership of my pastor, Bishop Chris Crump. We are a Back to the Basics ministry where we believe that holiness is absolutely right. Family, be encouraged on today. And remember, if God be for you, who can be against you? Now let's rise and shine.
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9: 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Because of our belief in you, God, our understanding of your greatness and your mercy, and most importantly, our witnessing of your awesome power and unlimited ability, we know that you can empower us to accomplish that which may appear impossible. You did not let the sea stop Moses. You parted the waters. You did not allow the wall to stop Joshua. You made the wall come tumbling down. You didn't allow the giant to stop David. And you didn't even allow death to stop Jesus, who we all know is still teaching as strong as ever. So all that we ask of you today, dear God, is to please help us to never forget that for with you, our God, nothing is impossible. Hallelujah. And
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13: Thank you for tuning in. A great show ahead for you, so stay tuned. But before we begin, I'd like you to put on your thinking cap, all right? Can you name this nutrient? Now, nutritionists love it because clinical research shows it fights fatigue while promoting muscle strength and endurance. By one antioxidant measurement, it's 6,000 times more powerful than vitamin C. It's 800 times stronger than CoQ10. It can improve your depth perception. And millions of people in Japan use it every day to fight wrinkles and fine lines from the inside out. So what is it? What nutrient are we talking about? Well, Sherry Torkos is here to reveal the secret. She's a practicing pharmacist and author. She's written more than a dozen books on health, including the Canadian Encyclopedia of Natural Medicine. Welcome to the program, Sherry Torkos. Good to have you here.
14: Hey there, Mark. Thanks so much for having me. This secret nutrient that we're going to be talking about is called astaxanthin. Mm-hmm. And Reader's Digest, they featured it brilliantly in an article called The Latest It Antioxidant. Astaxanthin is a fountain of youth. As you mentioned, very popular in Japan, used mainstream for promoting beauty from within as a capsule. But here in North America, people just aren't as familiar with it. But listen to this. It has 60 human studies validating its efficacy. And as a pharmacist, this really caught my attention. And this nutrient is not something that you can get enough of in diet. It's found in salmon, but you'd really have to eat a lot of salmon, like 5 pounds, just to get a good daily dose.
13: Well, so as much as I do that. Yeah, I love salmon, but I'm not going that far. Sherry, I didn't know that there were 60 plus human clinical studies in this specific natural form of astaxanthin that happens to be in Purity's AstaFX formula. Talked about Japan. Now, this is a capsule. This particular astaxanthin is all the rage for skin health, as they've been finding in Japan. Very, very interesting on so many fronts here, right?
14: Yeah, for sure. I mean, astaxanthin at just a 4 milligram dose, and that's the clinical dose that is in Purity's AstaFX formula. Mm-hmm. It's clinically tested and shown to fight fine lines and wrinkles from the inside. And millions in Asia take it daily just for that. And I don't want to get too technical here, but just one human study that I'd like to mention to back up these benefits. They used the exact same dose and the type of astaxanthin that's in Purity's product, and they discovered significant benefits for skin hydration, skin texture, smoothness, elasticity, reduction of skin spots. And there was even a reduction of redness and an improvement in the evenness of skin tone. So we're talking about big beauty benefits, and it works from the inside out, which is fabulous. Men love it, women love it, and it's really catching on here in North America.
13: It sure is. It's a really impressive list of clinical benefits for beautifying skin from the inside out. No wonder they love it there in Japan, and now we're learning about it here. But Sherry, I know you like to say the wrinkle-reducing benefits and the skin tone benefits are just part of this. That's just kind of the cherry on the top. What do you mean by this?
14: Well, you know, I talk to a lot of people in the pharmacy every week. So I work as a pharmacist, and I also get a lot of friends and family and colleagues asking me about their health. And many people are, you know, in their 50s, 60s, 70s, and they really like the idea of a supplement that can help to improve the appearance of their skin. I mean, we all want beautiful, youthful skin. But for most people, this really isn't the key benefit. What's at the top of the list when you ask people, like, what do they most want to achieve in their health and their wellness? They want something that will They want something that will help to promote muscle strength. And they want stamina. They want to be able to do the activities they enjoy, golf, tennis, hiking, playing with their kids and grandkids. And this is actually patented for muscle strength. You know, people want energy to fight fatigue. They want to feel sharp. They're also concerned about their vision. They want to keep their eyes healthy. People are concerned about heart health, circulation, immunity.
2: Right.
14: All of these areas, really, we're talking about staying healthy from the inside out. So, you know, when you think of it, the skin benefits are compelling, but to me, it's really just the cherry on the top.
10: Yeah, well, Sherry, you were saying that astaxanthin helps with endurance and performance against salmon loaded with astaxanthin. They perform these amazing feats of endurance. Astaxanthin is also found in high levels in the eyes of seagulls. Now, that's interesting. Humans bike faster when they supplement with a specific form of astaxanthin. So is there a common denominator in all of this, these kinds of bits of information?
14: Well, the research here is really clear. Astaxanthin is a molecule that fuels healthy performance, energy, stamina, strength. That's what we see in nature, and that's what we see in humans, too. It's like if you're getting older and you want an edge for strength, for energy, for youthful skin, to fight wrinkles from the inside out, but also to promote endurance and healthy vision, this is what you take. You take this AstaFX formula with a clinical dose of the right type of astaxanthin, and you really feel it. By one measure of antioxidant activity called singlet oxygen quenching activity, astaxanthin is 800 times stronger than CoQ10. And this was published in 2007 in a journal called Carotenoid Science. Another study found that astaxanthin is 6,000 times stronger than vitamin C as an antioxidant, again, in its singlet oxygen scavenging capacity. So it's incredible.
10: Well, I know Purity has a free bottle of AstaFX, just two little liquid capsules a day. That's all you need. And we're going to give out a special 800 number in just a moment for our listeners to take advantage of the free bottle offer. But before we do that, Sherry, Purity uses this natural form of astaxanthin, not that synthetic, cheaper form like you find out there on the market. This is really important as well, correct?
14: Yeah, you definitely need to do your homework when choosing supplements. And that's what I did. AstaFX uses 4 milligrams of the world's most clinically researched natural form of astaxanthin called Astareal.
10: Sherry Tarkos, pharmacist and author, is with us here on the program. Sherry, we learned today that astaxanthin is 6,000 times more powerful by this one measurement of antioxidant activity when compared to vitamin C. This, AstaFX, has so much power. Purity has something like 100-plus unsolicited testimonials on their website, and I found a couple that I especially enjoy. If I could read a couple of those, I think this is very interesting, if it's okay with you.
14: Sure. I think it's great to share feedback from people that are really taking the product.
10: Yeah, here's one from Ava in Texas. She gives AstaFX 5 stars, and she writes, quote, "After taking AstaFX, my son was visiting us and said, 'Mom, you look youthful. I'm a Purity Products customer for the last 3 years and will never go back.'" That's from Ava. Here's one from Nina in Ottawa, Ontario. She's in the age group 45 to 54, gives it another 5-star review. She says this, quote, "Since taking AstaFX, I've felt so much better. My energy level, I would say, has gone from a 3 to a 10. How about that? She says, "So I feel energized whenever taking. My husband even noticed I no longer complain about housework. Well, I've talked about this amazing product to all my family and friends. I'm sure they see how well I look because I feel great from the inside out. I've even noticed my skin appears healthier, too. I feel like a fountain of youth." Now, that's pretty good stuff from actual customers who've been trying AstaFX. And, Sherry, you mentioned before we started the show, you've been taking this product for yourself. And I know, knowing you for some time, it's worked very well for you, hasn't it?
14: It has. You know, I've been taking it for about 2 years now, and people are often surprised to hear that I'm 50. They tell me that I look more like I'm 35, which is nice to hear.
10: Yep.
14: I do eat healthy, and I exercise regularly, but I'm also a strong believer in the benefits of taking research-based supplements. And I take AstaFX every day to stay strong, healthy, to keep my energy levels up, and for my skin. I mean, I want to do everything I can to stay youthful and to keep my body sharp and also to prevent some of those issues that can arise as we age.
10: Great information with Sherry Tarkos. We'll get back to her in just a moment. We're talking about AstaFX exclusively from Purity Products. 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We'll give you the number and the special offer again at the end of the show in a few minutes, but lots to cover today. We'll get back to it here with Sherry Tarkos. She's an author and pharmacist, and always great to have you on the show. Such great information, Sherry. Can you share with us a quick study or two to sort of back this up, highlight the science behind the elite astaxanthin that's found in AstaFX? Because I know there are, what, dozens and dozens of studies. Maybe you can pull out and highlight a couple of your favorites.
14: Yeah, for sure. So Dr. Mark Miller, he's a PhD, a biomedical researcher, he explains it well, and he's talking here about how free radicals compromise and undermine function and cellular performance in the body. He says astaxanthin is simply superb at negating this, as evidenced by clinical trials showing improved performance and accelerated recovery. In fact, research published in the Journal of Medicine and Science in Sports and Exercise found that those who took 4 milligrams of astaxanthin daily over 28 days scored better cycling times with greater output than those who did not take it. So they biked faster. Mm-hmm. I mean, remember this. Astaxanthin is one of the few fat-soluble antioxidants that can actually neutralize free radicals even at the site of the mitochondrial membrane. It's like cellular body armor protecting your cells, your joints, blood vessels, brain, heart, and organs on many levels. So listen to this, Mark. Mm-hmm. There are 14 clinical studies on astaxanthin for brain health, 7 studies on skin health, 14 studies on eye health, including research for depth perception and focus, 6 studies showing astaxanthin supports cardio function, 42 studies on healthy aging and cellular health. I mean, there's a ton of research on human performance, too, showing benefits for energy, stamina, and endurance. I mean, this AstFX, it's incredibly powerful and versatile. It helps you stay in the game of life, stay energized, active, alert, healthy, and even stronger.
10: That is impressive on so many levels. So much great information there. And I know this astaxanthin has about a dozen patents, too. I'm looking here. I see there's a patent for promoting eye health and reducing eye fatigue. There's a patent for inhibiting the expression of cytokines in cells, and a patent, get this, on composition for body fat reduction. There's one for improving muscle atrophy in older adults. Sherry, I'd like to be a little bit of a skeptic here. How can this one simple nutrient magically do all of this? How can this AstaFX give us so many benefits? I mean, really?
14: Yeah, I know. It sounds amazing, too good to be true, but it really is true. Many of the studies that I'm referencing here, they're available on PubMed. These are reputable clinical studies conducted by leading researchers around the world that really back the benefits of astaxanthin. By the way, muscle output is better with astaxanthin, too. And this comes from astaxanthin research published in the International Journal of Sports Nutrition, November 2011. This was another study done with cyclists. They took 4 milligrams of astaxanthin. It was a small study, but very positive, showing that cyclists improved their trial time by 2 minutes in a 20-kilometer bike race. I mean, that's a meaningful improvement in a race like this. And the researchers said that they also burned fat more efficiently, which makes sense. Based on this research, Purity can actually make the claim that AstaFX will promote and improve power output in your muscles. I mean, I tell people, AstaFX in, strength and power out. It's transformative if you like energy. And this was found in other studies, too, like one that looked at hand grip strength.
10: Oh, so much great information. If you're just tuning in, we're talking with pharmacist and author Sherry Tarkos here. I'm your host, Mark Larson. Now, in this hand grip study that you mentioned, I understand this involved, a 12-milligram dose. And they saw a 93% boost in hand strength in people who struggled with, that tennis elbow. Now, that's a big deal. But our listeners might be saying, well, okay, maybe I don't play tennis. What about me? What does it mean for me, right?
14: Right. So think about this. A 93% increase in a person who has some repetitive stress in their elbow, it's an almost doubling in hand strength. So just think about all the things that you do in your daily life, picking up groceries, your kids, your grandkids, gripping the steering wheel of a car, playing golf or tennis, gardening or riding a bike. A doubling of grip strength makes a big difference. I mean, when you take astaxanthin, you get stronger, you feel stronger, you have more energy, endurance. If you play sports, you play stronger. So to me, it's really quite extraordinary.
10: That's great information, too. Now, Sherry, I want to share a couple more testimonials that caught my attention out of so many right there on the Purity website. Again, these are unsolicited. These are from real people. Here's one from Rick. He's a male, aged 55 to 64, lives in Naples, Florida. He writes this. What a great product AstaFX has been for me. After starting taking AstaFX, my workout and strength has increased as if I were in my 20s again. And I've only been on AstaFX for 2 months now. Can't wait to see the long-term effect. I look forward to taking AstaFX every morning for my afternoon workouts. I'll be taking this product for a long time. Here's Dee Dee. She's a female, age 45 to 54. She lives in Laurel Park, North Carolina. She writes this, quote, I've been using AstaFX for a month now. I can see the difference in my energy level. I now have more energy, feel better since taking this product. I can actually see a difference in my skin as well. I'm a smoker who has smoking lines around my mouth, but the lines have diminished about 50%. Overall, I am so thrilled with my energy level. I love this product. Just a couple of samples from the real people who have responded on Purity's website. And Sherry, I'm looking at the list of patents again on this astaxanthin compound. This is where the science, the research backs up what we're talking about. This is just flat out amazing. And now, Sherry, a lot of people out there are going to think what I'm going to say here sounds a little bit odd. But you said before the show, this supplement may even help people drive a car better or use the computer more comfortably. I mean, come on, how does this happen?
14: It does sound funny, but AstaFX may actually help in these areas too. And here's why. One of the interesting things about astaxanthin is that it's a relative of vitamin A. And we know that vitamin A is good for our eyes, good for vision. Astaxanthin is too. Astaxanthin has actually been shown to fight oxidation in eye tissue. Scientists did a study where they found a 46% improvement in a measurement called depth perception. Now, depth perception, that's our ability to determine distances between objects, or basically to see in three dimensions. And researchers, they studied a handball team, specifically looking at how quickly they could change focus. Mm-hmm. And guess what? The handball team that was supplementing with astaxanthin, they were able to improve their accuracy and improve their performance in the depth perception test. Other research has also shown that astaxanthin helps reduce eye fatigue. And, you know, when you're on a computer, that's a big deal. Everyone's on computers these days and for long periods of time, and it's hard on our eyes. And we know that if you're driving a car and it's late at night and your reaction time is slow, that's not good. Astaxanthin actually helps the eyes focus and refocus. Dr. Hecht, PhD, one of the leading researchers at AstaReal, says that the product actually helps your eyes be more resilient. You see better with it. Your eyes are healthier. I mean, who doesn't love those benefits?
10: Again, we're talking with pharmacist and health author Sherry Tarkos about our free bottle offer from Purity Products, talking about AstaFX. So much ground to cover. Sherry, I want to get back to the skin benefits and this issue of wrinkle reduction. Not as a cream or as a lotion, but as a capsule. You take it orally. This patent also covers this. You say this ingredient is proven to reduce wrinkles, and not just by a little. We're talking a dramatic amount. What's going on with this?
14: Yeah, I know. It's fascinating. A huge benefit. People want to look younger. I know I do, and I've noticed significant benefits since I've started taking it. But it's the science here that really shines. The whole concept of taking oral supplements to improve skin health, relatively new concept here in North America, but in Japan, this is mainstream. Astaxanthin is already one of, if not the most successful ingredients in a new class of products called cosmeceuticals, or supplements that you take orally to enhance the cosmetic appearance of your skin. So listen to this. In one study, they gave 4 milligrams of astaxanthin, which, by the way, is the actual amount you get in Purity's AstaFX, mm-hmm. and the skin benefits were dramatic. Within 6 weeks, every single person in the treatment group, 100% of participants in the study, reported that their skin had improved significantly. Everybody got results. Fine lines, hydration, elasticity, all improved. Listen to this. 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And this is literally in line with the best, the highest quality, and the most expensive topical products, the lotions and potions that we put on our skin. 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

0: body is just as important, if not more so, than what you apply to your skin. And think about the vision benefits, really unmatched by any other nutrient or supplement out there. It targets tired eyes, eye strain, and it helps improve eye focus and depth perception. It's great for circulation, energy, muscle strength, and endurance. You can literally boost your strength. As we age, this is crucial. It helps you enjoy life and stay in the game.
1: Mm-hmm.
0: And it can even help with recovery after exercise. Next, astaxanthin has the ability to fight fatigue and support mitochondrial function. So that means cellular energy and ATP support.
1: Now, Sherry, didn't you mention before the show that astaxanthin has the ability to assist body burning fat for energy? I understand they're even looking at this as a weight loss and weight management ingredient. This is pretty fascinating in itself. Talk about what we're seeing in some of these initial studies on dieters.
0: Sure. You know, research has shown that astaxanthin can actually help promote and enhance fat metabolism. That's one of its unique benefits. It can actually help your cells burn fat more efficiently. Researchers did an 8-week study where they gave a group of middle-aged women 12 milligrams of astaxanthin. They had them do a little exercise, and these women experienced a reduction in body weight, and it was almost all fat, which is fantastic. Now, I don't want anybody to misunderstand here. It's not a magic weight loss pill by any means, but certainly this early research suggests that this can be a useful tool in addition to exercise to help you burn a little extra weight.
1: Now, Sherry, just a few moments left before we wrap up the program. I want to take a quick step back for a moment. I know we have this great free bottle offer today. We're talking Asta FX from Purity Products, and we'll get to that offer as we wrap up the program. Free bottle of Asta FX for all of our listeners. Again, it promotes healthy vision, skin, muscle, fights wrinkles like no other. And most of us have just never heard about all of this until today. So tell our listeners again how astaxanthin compares to other antioxidants or phytonutrients that are out there on the market right now, because this is truly unique, isn't it?
0: Well, you know, from an antioxidant perspective, the healthy aging perspective, astaxanthin is up to 6,000 times more potent than vitamin C in its singlet oxygen-quenching capacity. That should be enough to get everybody excited. There's really, you know, something in this for everybody. With AstaFX from Purity here, you get to see the amazing power of astaxanthin for yourself. It's the king of the carotenoids, and very few people are aware of its benefits. And I think millions are missing out on it because they just aren't aware of this incredible evidence-based nutraceutical.
1: And I know it may sound too good to be true for some people, Sherry. What do you say to any skeptics saying, come on, does it really do all of this?
0: Well, I'm a pharmacist, and in my training as a pharmacist, I'm trained to look at the science and to see what the science says. And the science on astaxanthin is very clear, backed by over 60 clinical studies, and many of these studies are accessible on PubMed, so you can check them out yourself. But the key takeaway is this: the benefits are real, the cosmetic benefits, the endurance benefits, the strength benefits, the vision benefits, circulation, cardio, the product really works. I mean, the science is so strong. I see the difference in how it makes my skin look and how I feel. I feel stronger, healthier, and I encourage folks to give this a try. With this free bottle offer from Purity, there's nothing to lose and so much to gain.
1: Such great information, wonderful show, and always good to talk with you, Sherry. Thank you so much for joining us today.
0: Thank you.
1: Sherry Torkos, who's an author, she's a practicing pharmacist. 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
1: 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We'll also be joined by a special performance from Tony Terry, making this an unforgettable week of love, music, fellowship, and renewal. 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

It's your girl Darlene here, and welcome to this week's countdown. It is the Spirit Top 15, and I've got a new song for you this week, the Off the Record Smash. Don't miss the Vintage Vault for this week. We're going to go ahead and get everything started. Here we are at number 15.

0: That was number 15 on this Spirit Top 15 Countdown. Here's number 14.
1: Hey, hey, hey, hey.
2: Ladies and gentlemen,
1: gentlemen,
2: gentlemen, gentlemen.

0: That was number 12 right here on the Spirit Top 15. And coming up, I've got songs number 11 and 10, along with the Vintage Vault and our special guest this week. It's all coming up in 5 minutes right here on the Spirit Top 15, Inspirational Hits in America.
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2: Hold on, Erica, so you mean I can relax and be a blessing? Because usually I just relax and...
1: 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And it's the One Voyage 2026 sailing from Miami, October 26th through November the 1st aboard the beautiful Resilient Lady.
2: Okay, but who coming? Because, you know, I need good music and good word.
1: Well, we got a powerful lineup this time. Inspiration from Jonathan McReynolds, Ja'Kalen Carr, and Pastor Mike Jr., and maybe me.
2: 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I'm there. 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

0: number 10 this week on the Spirit Top 15. And now it is time for me to dig into my vintage vault. And here it is.
1: I was walking downtown one day, and I saw a man who appeared to be just an old wino sitting on the street telling the people about Jesus as they passed by. And because he was all raggedy and dirty, people would just laugh and make fun of the old man and walk on by. And he said, because of the way I am, no money, no fancy clothes, fine homes and cars, a lot of people consider me as nothing and say I don't know what I'm talking about. But there's one thing that he said that really touched my heart and stayed.

And in many ways, I feel just like that old man. 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No money, no fancy clothes, no fine homes and cars. But thank God, mama and daddy raised me up on the real deal.

0: That was this week's Vintage Vault. Now it's time for me to get into this week's special guest interview.
1: Man, we got our brother, Anthony Brown. How have you been, brother?
2: Darlene, it's so good to hear your voice, honestly. And I've been well. I've just been taking time out to actually go ahead and live life a bit.
1: Yes.
2: And let God be God in my life. And sometimes that means you're not out there beating the pavement and putting out music. I'm kind of busy just kind of living. You know what I mean?
1: That's beautiful. And it's so great to hear you say that, because the expectation, is he out here making more music? Is it? No, he got enough music out here now. He's got enough.
2: Honestly, I've always been the kind of person who, you know, I didn't ever feel compelled or pressured to put out music just because to keep up with the times or the trends. I always feel like I'm most successful when I put out music when God gives me something to actually say.
1: Mm-hmm.
2: And I wait for that. And it's okay. You know, it's okay. So until God gives me something else, chew on what he gave me before, okay? I got 5 projects out there. Pick one.
1: On.
2: Listen to it all over again. One for every day of the week. But now I do have something to say, so I got something new out now.
1: Amen, family. And that's just the thing. I love the fact that you said that you just kind of just been living life, because that's really where we get our inspiration. If we're busy all the time, you know, just doing the work of ministry and never taking the time to just breathe and smell the flowers. Sometimes we can't get to the next level because we're too busy working the last level.
2: No,
1: and sometimes
2: sure,
1: God wants to show you where you're going while you're just living, huh?
2: Yeah, you know what? And if you're always doing that in front of the camera or in front of the stage and what have you, sometimes the pressure of doing it there will make you perform when you need to really be surrendering. And and I needed to be able to surrender. That's where I kind of been. You know, things are just a bit different for me. I'm still serving at church and still faithful to that assignment. But, you know, life just be lifing. And in that time period, God is just saying something different to me. And I'm trying to keep my ear to what he's saying and write down what he's saying. So, you know, now that my pen is back to writing music and I'm and eyes open, I got something I want to share with everybody, you know, from what this season has been like for me, that hopefully it'll be helpful to you as well.
1: Yes, it will, family. Let me tell you something. When I heard this song, it's called Always Be Good. I heard it and I'm like, yeah, you know, it's like an articulation of some things that I was saying. So those of you in relationship with God, I know you're going to connect with this.
0: We're going to come back and finish this conversation. Plus, I got songs number 9 and 8 on the way right here on The Spirit, Top 15 Inspirational Hits in America.
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0: always, always, man, that's, he is always in the good times, in the bad times, in the hard times. And you know what, Anthony, let me tell you what I'm starting to learn. In the storm, I need to learn how to be consistent in the storm as I am in the sunshine. Because he still will always be good.
1: And that's why the song starts out just saying, Lord, forgive me for all the times that I would complain instead of just being grateful. You know what I mean? Like, God's goodness is not predicated on how I feel or what I'm going through. On my worst day, he deserves praise. On my best day, he deserves praise. And if you're only praising God or acknowledging his goodness when things are good, you're missing out on the most important moments to identify his goodness. Because even on your worst day, let's think about your worst day. On your worst day, if you look through spiritual eyes, you will see God's hand of favor and mercy and grace and goodness on your life, even on the worst of days. And so that's why this song for me is way more than just a melody. It really is a message. It's a mindset. It's a way of thinking that I believe we should all shift to. Because if you only are looking at God being good on good days, you are missing out on who God really is.
0: Come on and preach. That is absolutely the truth. And I really believe that this is just perspective, because I love the fact that you have taken this perspective and to our worship, because it's just, it's reality, it's honesty. But then there's a perspective that I actually noticed, you know, in the scriptures, when we see people going through their roughest times, we don't hear about the good times as much as we hear about the rough times. You see what I'm saying? With Gideon, with Moses, with Jesus, with Paul. We hear about the biggest struggles of their life, how good our God is.
1: This is
0: where the oil flows, is when you recognize God in your worst seasons. And, you know, we don't hear about the good times. I never heard about Jesus, you know, going and chilling. he did, but even when he was chilling, he was being pulled into other things. You know what I mean?
1: Sure. Yeah.
0: So, but you know, we don't hear about birthday parties and stuff for Jesus, do we?
1: Yeah. No. You know, it's a mindset shift, really. It really is a mindset shift, because what do your worst now? Acknowledging his goodness in your worst day may not change the circumstances, but it will change how you go through it. It'll change what you focus on while you are enduring a difficult season. And that's what I found myself doing the last year and a half. Life has just been life for me, Darlene. I know I'm not the only person. I know what's listening. Somebody on the radio now listening to us talk, who's going through a rough season. What I'm telling you is, I'm not saying that if you start saying, oh, God is good today, and finding out the things that God did today that are good, that you won't be going through anymore. But it will change what you focus on. And what you focus on becomes your God. So if you focus on your storm and you exalt it, that's what you will worship. You will idolize your storm. And in real life, you need to be putting your focus on your actual God who's getting you through the storm. So the hook of that song says, you were good then. I'm talking about your worst situation. You were good then, and you're still good now. And the reality is, you will always be good.
0: Yes, sir. Listen, Anthony, we love you, man. Thank you for stopping by the Nightly Spirit. Now let's talk about this song. This is our. Is there a project?
1: Well, since you already done went off on me, darling, on the radio. Now, listen, this is the lead single to a project I have coming out. I will give you the exclusive that project, which drops at the end of the summer, is called Full Disclosure. It has been the last year and a half of me spending some time, some intimate time with God. The title, Full Disclosure, for those of you all who know, Full Disclosure references something that we talk about in therapy. If you've ever been in therapy, you know, with a therapist or a counselor, they will tell you there's nothing that they can do to help you unless you commit to the process of being fully open and fully honest. Full disclosure means I'm going to tell you everything. And then we're going to work from a point of trust and transparency. Mm. And so this project, these songs that y'all about to get from me are the result of me telling God, well, he already knew anyway, but me confessing my truth to God and God giving back to me what he

0: He had me to get out of a true, honest, and transparent moment with him. Full disclosure is on the way.
1: Full disclosure, family. We looking for that, bro. Because, I mean, honestly, I hear it all over you. We feel it through the airwaves that you've been through a season that you want to share with us. And for those that are listening, I know you might be going through a season as well. Always be good is just the beginning. That full disclosure is on the way. So,
0: absolutely.
1: Anthony, looking forward to it, brother. We love you so much. Can't wait to see you.
0: Love you more, darling. I'll see you soon. Thank you so much.
1: All right. God bless you.
2: 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I got the top 7 songs in the country in just 5 minutes right here on the Spirit Top 15.

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0: Welcome back to the Spirit Top 15. Your girl Darlene here. And this hour, you're going to find out who's going to have the number one song in the country. Plus, I've got new music on the way. Let's keep the countdown moving. Here is number 7 this week on the Spirit Top 15.
1: I asked my big brother to come and help me with this one. Ladies and gentlemen,

That's number six on the Spirit Top 15. And guess what, family? I can't let this go without giving you some new music, right? It is on the way. But first, here is this week's number five song on the Spirit.

0: Jesus. 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Shut up.
1: 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Plus, the off-the-record smash is on the way. We're going to do this right here on the Spirit Top 15.

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Welcome back to your number one weekend countdown with your favorite girl. It's your girl, Darlene. And we're counting down the hottest inspirational hits in the country. We'll get to number one shortly, but check out who's got number four on The Spirit.

That's number three this weekend on the Spirit Top 15. And I'm going to the phone lines to hear what you've got to say in just a second, but not before the Off the Record Smash. Here it is.

0: 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Now it is time to go to the phone lines for this week's chat room topic.
1: About the best advice an elder ever gave you. You know, wisdom is experience, you know, and that's how a lot of people learn how to go about their life, is from the wisdom of the people in their lives. So what is the best piece of advice an elder ever gave you? Tell us your name. Where are you calling from?
2: I'm calling from Warren.
1: Well, tell us, what's the best piece of advice you've received from an elder?
2: So, not coming from a good, never seeing a good marriage. It was a deal breaker. I didn't want to, that wasn't in my future, getting married. Mm. So, a senior told me, listen, you make your own mistakes. And if you go get married and don't enjoy it, you go back to doing what you're doing. But at least try it. And then she told me, she gave me this real nugget. She said, because God loves marriage. And if you do it right, everything will be okay.
1: We're asking the question, what wisdom did you receive from an elder that changed your life? Tell us your name and where you're calling from.
3: Suffolk, Virginia.
1: Well, hi there. Tell us the advice you received.
3: 46 years ago, my coworker, I was 19 at the time, told me to leave those foolish boys alone and to date a young man who pursued me. And 45 years later, we are celebrating our anniversary of 45 years of marriage.
1: Whoa!
3: Yes, to God be the glory.
1: What wisdom did you receive from an elder that changed your life? Tell us your name and where you're calling from.
4: Hi, my name is Tracy Freddy. I'm calling from Fairland, Texas.
1: What's the best piece of advice you've received from an elder?
4: It's always for me, it's take you to the throne and not the phone. Thank you so much.
1: You're in Darlene's chat room. Tell us your name and where you're calling from.
5: This is Andrea Willis, and I'm calling from Jacksonville, Florida.
1: All right. What is the advice that you were given?
5: My godmother, Mrs. Ruby Pope, who was a general in the kingdom, always, when I first got married, she told me to let my husband be a husband. Let him be the man. And you follow him as he followed Christ. And I have been following him for 22 years from that advice.
0: I appreciate your engagement and your calls. Thank you. Thank you. Coming up, we're going to find out who's the number two and number one song in the country. All coming up on The Spirit Top 15.
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your girl Darlene on the Spirit. Top 15 inspirational hits in America. I can't believe we're already almost at number one. Well, listen, of course, we have to give you number two before I tell you who's got number one. And here it is, number two this weekend on the Spirit.

That's the number two song in the country this weekend on the Spirit Top 15. I just want to say that every song in the top five this week is just phenomenal. But there can only be one song to take it all the way to the top and hold on to that spot. And here it is, the number one song this week on the Spirit Top 15.

0: And that was the number one song this week on the Spirit Top 15. Congratulations to you and every artist that made it in the Top 15 countdown this weekend. Before I let you go, let me give you this selfie session.
1: Of course, we remember and honor the voices that helped shape us. And, you know, maybe the greatest lesson for all of us to learn tonight is this. Every generation stands on the shoulders of another generation, and none of us got here by ourselves. Some prayed for us before we even knew how to pray for ourselves. Someone corrected us when we were headed in the wrong direction. And then some believed in us before we even believed in ourselves. And a long way after that, you know, we'll forget what people wore, we'll forget what people owned, but we'll never forget what we were taught. So if you're blessed enough to still have an elder in your life, visit them, call them, listen to them, ask questions, because one day their voice is going to be a memory. And if you're an elder now, don't underestimate your influence. We need you. We are listening. We're watching. And our future may be shaped by the sentences that you speak to us. All right? We love you and we honor you.
0: Follow me on Twitter and on Instagram. And don't forget, join me next weekend. I'm going to give you the biggest songs, the best interviews from some of your favorite artists. And I want you to think about this as you go throughout your week.
1: It is the effectual and fervent prayers of the righteous that avail much. If you're just praying and they're not effectual and they're not fervent, it won't avail much. So get in there. Yeah, yeah, get in there when you get on your knees. Amen. Amen. I love you, family. And I will see you right here next week. It's your girl, Darlene, on the Spirit Top 15 Inspirational Hits in America. Bye for now.

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Yep, we real crunk right here on the Ronette Rollins Show, feeding your faith and fueling your joy with some Kent Jones. Praise on go. All right, fam, I've got a motivational moment coming up in minutes, but right now, here's a classic from Fred Hammond, Glory to Glory, on the best inspiration all day.

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1: I'm Ronette Rollins, and it's time now for a motivational moment. 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
2: Good afternoon, Praise Family. Today, I'd like to talk to you about having faith to soar. Have you ever prayed for God to move in your life and grown weary in your waiting because nothing has changed and you have yet to see any progress? In Isaiah chapter 40, verse 31, the prophet gives us encouragement to uplift our spirits. But they who wait on the Lord shall renew their strength. They shall mount up with wings like eagles. They shall run and not be weary. They shall walk and not faint. There's a difference between merely waiting and waiting in faith. When we wait on the Lord, we don't just stand by. We rise above the obstacles, push past the limits, and step forward in faith. Not in our own strength, but trusting that God will lift us up. Waiting on the Lord means active trust, not passive delay. He shall renew their strength is a promise that he doesn't just restore that which has been poured out. He replaces it with supernatural power. They shall mount up with wings like eagles reminds us that eagles don't flap frantically. They are lifted by the air currents and they soar. We don't have to depend on our own resources. God will carry us through. They shall run and not be weary is a promise that his presence will sustain us. They shall walk and not faint means even in everyday, ordinary situations, he carries us through life. Waiting on the Lord is a faith-filled posture that says, I believe God will lift me up above everything that tries to keep me down. Therefore, I will not fret, nor will I fear. Are there times you feel weary? Just stand, pause, take a breath, and wait. Remember, these are the times the Lord will lift you up and propel you forward. God is the wind beneath your wings, so soar in faith and fly into your future. God bless you, my friends.
0: That's your motivational moment with Reverend Ron Harrison on The Best in Inspiration.
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4: Well, we got a powerful lineup this time. Inspiration from Jonathan McReynolds, Ja'Kalen Carr, and Pastor Mike Jr., and maybe me.
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1: Let me hear Los Angeles make some noise in this place.

That's a fun new one from Tamela Mann featuring Kirk Franklin and Wyclef Jean with Hello God. All right, fam, up next, one of my favorite artists right now, Todd Tribbett, reminding you we gonna be all right on The Best in Inspiration.

in his last days. Evil times will come in his heyday. Look at all the hate, senseless crime and murder. Heyday, human trafficking, racism, police brutality, bullying, rape, trauma.

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Let this one get all up in your spirit.

0: I had a witness tonight. Can I ask y'all one question? The question is simply this: what did he see?
1: He saw the best.
0: I can't get no help up in here, because there are some folk in here that people have wrote you off, said you would never amount to anything, said that you would never end up being anywhere. But Myron, tell him one more time: what did he see?
1: He saw the best.
0: When mama said you would never be nothing, when aunties and uncles said that you'd never amount to anything, when daddy didn't come home anymore, he didn't look at you and say that you weren't going to make it. God looked

0: That's taking it back a little bit with Marvin Sapp. He saw the best in me on the Ronette Rollins Show, feeding your faith and fueling your joy on the best in inspiration. Stick around. Coming up in the next hour, in addition to more of your favorites in gospel and inspiration, I'll give you the latest on this Nolan Wells case as the family continues their fight for truth and transparency. We're definitely keeping that family lifted, the family and friends of Nolan Wells. All right, fam, stick around and stay tuned to the best in inspiration.
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1: Absolutely. 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
3: Get up.
1: We are. Hey, family, it's your girl, Erica Campbell. And what if I told you your next getaway could refresh your spirit and pour into someone else at the same time?
2: Hold on, Erica. So you mean I can relax and be a blessing? Because usually I just relax.
1: Well, listen, yes, we're both. And it's the One Voyage 2026 sailing from Miami, October 26th through November the 1st aboard the beautiful, resilient lady.
2: Okay, but who coming? Because, you know, I need good music and good word.
1: Well, we got a powerful lineup this time. Inspiration from Jonathan McReynolds, Ja'Kalen Carr, and Pastor Mike Jr., and maybe me.
2: Oh, yeah. Good. I'm there. I'm shouting and eating good. What's the food looking like, though, E?
1: Griff, they got 20 restaurants. 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
1: Family, this year, Warren and I celebrated 25 years of marriage. 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

listening to the Ronette Rollins Show, feeding your faith and fueling your joy. That's music from Tanya Nolan with Blessings. All right, I've got an update on the Nolan Wells case in regards to the results of the independent autopsy results. So stay tuned for that. Right now, here's the Sounds of Blackness with Optimistic on the Best in Inspiration. Keep it.

0: classic inspiration from John P. Key on the Ronette Rollins Show, feeding your faith and fueling your joy. All right, fam. So as the Nolan Wells family continues their fight for truth and transparency, family attorney Ben Crump released the preliminary findings of an independent autopsy funded by Colin Kaepernick's foundation, and the results came back undetermined because state officials retained certain interior neck body parts from the initial state examinations. The independent pathologist stated he could not rule out neck injury or non-accidental factors. Now, Jackson County DA announced that Mississippi's official state autopsy results will remain sealed until presented to a grand jury, which prosecutors say is standard protocol for deaths of this nature, and has urged, of course, patience while investigators finalize their work. This story has garnered national support. Reverend Al Sharpton, Tyler Perry, and Terrell Owens put up a $125,000 reward for info leading to clarity or prosecution. Tyler Perry covered expenses for Nolan's memorial service. And while we continue to pray for this family, let's also continue demanding the truth and saying his name, Nolan Wells. You're listening to the best in inspiration.
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1: I love God. You don't love God? 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I love God. You don't love God? What's wrong with you?

0: Ty Trippett reminding you, if God did it before, then he can do it again. Why? Because he's the same God. All right, fam, you're tuned in to the Ronette Rollins Show. Up next is classic inspiration from William Becton and friends. 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
1: Put those hands together all across the building tonight. 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

0: Martha Munizzi on the Ronette Rollins Show with Glorious. I love that one. All right, fam. I'm so glad you're hanging out with me today, whether you're running errands or just at home doing what you need to do at home. You know how we do. Sometimes Saturdays is for cleaning the house, okay? And try to get your life together when you couldn't during the week because you had too much to do at work and all that kind of stuff. So, yeah, I'm just glad you're hanging out with me, all right? Now, listen, stay tuned. I've got another incredible hour lined up next. More of your gospel faves to feed your faith and fuel your joy. So stay close to the best in inspiration.
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2: Hold on, Erica, so you mean I can relax and be a blessing? Because usually I just relax and...
1: Yeah, well, listen, yes, we're both. And it's the One Voyage 2026 sailing from Miami, October 26th through November the 1st aboard the beautiful Resilient Lady.
2: Okay, but who coming? Because, you know, I need good music and good word.
1: Well, we got a powerful lineup this time. Inspiration from Jonathan McReynolds, Ja'Kalen Carr, and Pastor Mike Jr., and maybe me.
2: Oh, yeah. Good. I'm there. I'm shouting and eating good. What's the food looking like, though, E?
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0: Majestic, sailing from Miami October 26th through November the 1st aboard the beautiful Resilient Lady.
1: Okay, but who coming? Because, you know, I need good music and good work.
0: Well, we got a powerful lineup this time. Inspiration from Jonathan McReynolds, Ja'Kalen Carr, and Pastor Mike Jr., and maybe me.
1: Oh, yeah. Good. I'm there. I'm shouting and eating good. What's the food looking like, though, E?
0: Griff, they got 20 restaurants. No buffets. Woo. It's all about excellence, plus fellowship, worship, wellness, and community.
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0: 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It's still a party with a purpose, supporting students through the United Negro College Fund.
1: See, now that's a vacation I can feel good about.
0: Me, too. The One Voyage 2026. 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

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You're tuned in to the Ronette Rollins Show, feeding your faith and fueling your joy. Coming up next, here's a classic from the Sounds of Blackness, encouraging you to hold on. You're listening to the best in inspiration.

0: 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Let this one get all up in your spirit.
1: Hallelujah. Hallelujah. Let's just take it back a little bit. One, two, three, say. You might as well go ahead and get your dance on.

0: 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Music from Zacardi Cortez, Working on Me, on the Best in Inspiration. I'm Ronette Rollins, feeding your faith and fueling your joy. All right, fam, so that stomach parasite, you remember Cyclospora, the one tied to the shredded iceberg lettuce from Taco Bell? Well, it has expanded to 4 more states, bringing national cases to more than 4,000. The lettuce was supplied by Taylor Farms de Mexico, which voluntarily recalled all iceberg lettuce sourced from Central Mexico on July 17th at Taco Bell. Bell said it stopped using the lettuce that very same day. On top of that, the CDC just announced that U.S. measles cases have hit a 35-year record high, topping over 2,300 cases across 45 states. As a matter of fact, AP News reports that the number of cases, measles cases in the U.S. right now has surpassed the total number of cases for all of 2025. Baby, we only halfway through the year and we have already exceeded the total number of cases since last year. My God, today. So y'all be careful out here, okay? I've got music from Nia Allen coming up in minutes, so stay tuned to the Best in Inspiration.
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That song makes me want to shout, okay? It's Kenny Lewis in one voice declaring God did it. All right, fam. Up next, here's music from Smokey Norfolk with his remake of the choir classic, In My Name, on The Best in Inspiration.

0: 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That's music from Tasha Page Lockhart with Different. Man, when you are trying to live your life to please Jesus Christ, your life can't help but change and be different. All right, fam. So recently, my husband and I started watching an FX TV series called The Bear on Hulu, right? It's currently in its fifth season, but we started from the beginning, like season one, episode one. Now, we both tried it separately, maybe like last year, to watch the show and just could not, for some reason, get into it. But we tried it recently, and after binging like three episodes, I think it's safe to say we're hooked, okay? And we love it. Now, the news cycle is so depressing that you just gotta have a go-to comedy to just lighten the mood sometimes, right? So I hope that you have something that you can watch, whether it be a TV, a movie, something that you can go to that will just lighten the mood, right? Because, yeah, it's so much to be concerned about, so much that you could worry about, but because we serve the God that we serve, we put our trust in Him, we lean on Him, and we know He's going to work things out. And we just have to sit back and wait. We don't have to sit back and wait and be depressed, okay? So if you need a good show to check out The Bear. All right, I've got more of your favorites in gospel and inspiration coming up in the next hour of the Ronette Rollins Show on the Best in Inspiration.
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0: Hey family, it's your girl Erica Campbell, and what if I told you your next getaway could refresh your spirit and pour into someone else at the same time?
1: Hold on, Erica, so you mean I can relax and be a blessing? Because usually I just relax and...
0: Yeah, well, listen, yes, we're both. And it's the One Voyage 2026 sailing from Miami, October 26th through November the 1st, aboard the beautiful Resilient Lady.
1: Okay, but who coming? Because, you know, I need good music and good word.
0: Well, we got a powerful lineup this time. Inspiration from Jonathan McReynolds, Ja'Kalen Carr, and Pastor Mike Jr., and maybe me.
1: Oh, yeah. Good. I'm there. I'm shouting and eating good. What's the food looking like, though, E?
0: 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It's all about excellence, plus fellowship, worship, wellness, and community.
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0: 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Music from Kirk Franklin with Hosanna. All right, fam, I've got details about the perfect getaway. That's right, it's the One Voyage Cruise. But right now, here's a classic from the Miami Mass Choir. What God has for you, it is for you. On the best in inspiration.
1: What God promised me, it is for me. Come on, somebody touch your neighbor and say, what God has for me, it is for me. The devil can't have what God has for me. 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
2: 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Inspiration from Jonathan McReynolds, Ja'Kalen Carr, and Pastor Mike Jr., and maybe me.
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The Brass Elements, he say, I need you to work it out. Work it out. Just wave your hand and say,

Taking you back with that classic from the St. Francis Choir with Joyful, Joyful. All right, fam. Up next, not only is she a singer and songwriter, she is a true worshiper. Here's Isabel Davis with her latest called Jesus on the Best in Inspiration.

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0: 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And that's a great way to end today's show. 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
1: Everybody stand up on your feet and make some noise for one of the most phenomenal female groups of our time. Jackie, Dorinda, Karen, Twinkie, the Clark.

Hallelujah. Come on, just put some sweet words of worship in the atmosphere with me. Come on, let's pull on heaven and get what we need from him tonight. Come on, pull on heaven with me. Come on, let your worship rise in this atmosphere. Come on, right there. Come on. 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

0: 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Flat out.
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1: 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And hallelujah.
0: Oh, Jesus. 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
1: That's right. 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
0: Hey, family, it's your girl, Erica Campbell. And what if I told you your next getaway could refresh your spirit and pour into someone else at the same time?
1: Hold on, Erica. So you mean I can relax and be a blessing? Because usually I just relax and...
0: Yeah, well, listen, yes, we're both. And it's the One Voyage 2026 sailing from Miami, October 26th through November the 1st aboard the beautiful, resilient lady.
1: Okay, but who coming? Because, you know, I need good music and good word.
0: Well, we got a powerful lineup this time. Inspiration from Jonathan McReynolds, Ja'Kalen Carr, and Pastor Mike Jr., and maybe me.
1: Oh, yeah. Good. I'm there. I'm shouting and eating good. What's the food looking like, though, E?
0: Griff, they got 20 restaurants. No buffets. Woo. It's all about excellence, plus fellowship, worship, wellness, and community.
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1: See, now that's a vacation I can feel good about.
0: Me, too. The One Voyage 2026. 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
2: 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Because usually I just relax and...
1: 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And it's the One Voyage 2026 sailing from Miami, October 26th through November the 1st aboard the beautiful Resilient Lady.
2: Okay, but who coming? Because, you know, I need good music and good word.
1: 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Inspiration from Jonathan McReynolds, Ja'Kalen Carr, and Pastor Mike Jr., and maybe me.
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He cannot fail. 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
3: 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What up, E?
0: Hey, hey, they got to join us on Monday, Money Monday. 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
3: Plus, we'll tell you what we did over the weekend. What'd you do?
0: 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So join us Monday. We'll be faith walking.
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0: We are... Hey family, it's your girl Erica Campbell, and what if I told you your next getaway could refresh your spirit and pour into someone else at the same time?
3: Hold on, Erica, so you mean I can relax and be a blessing? Because usually I just relax and...
0: Yeah, well, listen, yes, we're both. And it's the One Voyage 2026 sailing from Miami, October 26th through November the 1st aboard the beautiful Resilient Lady.
3: Okay, but who coming? Because, you know, I need good music and good words.
0: Well, we got a powerful lineup this time. Inspiration from Jonathan McReynolds, Ja'Kalen Carr, and Pastor Mike Jr., and maybe me.
3: Oh, yeah. Good. I'm there. I'm shouting and eating good. What's the food looking like, though, E?
0: Griff, they got 20 restaurants. No buffets. 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It's all about excellence, plus fellowship, worship, wellness, and community.
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2: Hold on, Erica, so you mean I can relax and be a blessing? Because usually I just relax and...
1: Yeah, well, listen, yes, we're both. And it's the One Voyage 2026 sailing from Miami, October 26th through November the 1st aboard the beautiful Resilient Lady.
2: Okay, but who coming? Because, you know, I need good music and good word.
1: Well, we got a powerful lineup this time. Inspiration from Jonathan McReynolds, Ja'Kalen Carr, and Pastor Mike Jr., and maybe me.
2: Oh, yeah. Good. I'm there. I'm shouting and eating good. What's the food looking like, though, E?
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5: Y'all been enjoying Grandma Anna Lee red beans and rice McPack. Now we are putting our sausage to go with it. Red beans, rice, and sausage. Only $10. Good. Red beans, rice, and sausage, a.k.a. Southern Comfort on a plate. 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
6: 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Here's what the parents and students are saying about Legacy.
7: My name is Caden. I am in the 7th grade. Legacy helped me better myself as a young man because I used to get in trouble a lot at other schools and suspended. But Legacy's mentoring group helped me a lot by helping me change my focus.
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